So God, here we are tonight, Jesus, with our hearts wide open, Jesus, pouring out our worship on you because you deserve it, Jesus. We want to tell you, God, that yours is the kingdom, the power, and the glory forever, Jesus. We sing this to you tonight.

And when Jesus walks in the room, there's no situation that can stay the same. Can you let your praise match your expectation? Can we lift up a sound of praise that shakes graves open? Come on, there's some

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Revelation 5 verse 5 says, "Weep not, for the lion has triumphed." My brothers and my sisters, I want you to know that we are getting ready to walk in the season of the roar of the lion. The season of the roar of the lion is a season of victory. It is a season where we shall prevail. Get ready, for the roar of the lion is about to hit your life.

Now, when you see her walk up here, that might not mean anything to you until I tell you that she used to be paralyzed. We are talking about the evidence of the greatness of God.

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I just want y'all to sing. 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

0: 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And the word you are about to hear will bless your life in more ways than you can imagine. Coming straight from our pastor, Bishop Denzo Roll. We now receive the word.
1: We will not wear the scripture out because this is so foundational. And I believe, Karen, it's being under-preached. I believe we have not dealt with this the way it should because it is so strong. It is so clear, but it is so strong. Ready? Read. He says, if you are not with me, you are against me. I think it is the Passion Translation says, then you are my enemy. If you are not gathering, you are my enemy, says God. Now, the heading I have for this section, I do my notes in headings as I go through. The heading for this section made me remember a song that I love so much. I go and see. This song that is connected to this heading in my notes, it got me, man, because I love it so much. Please see for me. Because when I hear it, I just go in.

And based on the revelation that God has now given us, he said, stop saying that. I said, but I like it so much. He says, if you like it that much, you have to fix it. Because he could be with you and you still fail. If you want to not fail, you got to be with him. So, because I'm with him. It's different. Because I'm with him. Because I'm with him, I will not fear. If God is just with you, you in trouble. Because you're pulling him along. But he says, you got to be with me. And I pull you along. This is what was opened up. Now, if you weren't here last week, you might need to watch the teaching from last week, because I know you're struggling now. Your brain like, no, this is some bad teaching. I'm telling you that you are in a dangerous place when God is with you. The place that we need to be is in the place where we are with God. See, because when you are with God, there are some things that would automatically go away. There are some concerns that you no longer have when you are with God. I can give you four concerns that go away when you're with God. Number one, or when you're with anybody. When you are with someone, not they with you. When you're with them, you don't have to worry about, number one, direction. When I travel and I'm with persons who like me, I don't know Florida. I speak. I don't know Florida. I don't know Lauderdale. I don't know Orlando. I don't know none of them. I need a GPS. If my GPS battery die and I have no data, I pull inside the road and start crying. I don't know how to find nothing. I went to school in North Carolina and Tennessee. You put me up there, I roll in. I don't know nothing about around here. And so when I'm over there and I with Elite, my good auntie, I don't give her no suggestions. I have absolutely nothing to say because I am with her. And how we going to get there is on her. It ain't on me. Preach good, Denzel. When you find yourself dictating the directions, you're getting out of your lane. God. Again, I told you last week, Romans 8:26 says we don't even know what to pray for. Romans 8:26, one more time, says we don't even know what to pray for. So how you get determining I get in the wrong way? How you know? How you know you're going in the wrong direction? So he says, number one, when you know you are with God, the directions are on him, not you. Number two, when you with God or with anybody, or especially, let me use me and the armor bearers. When they with me, they don't worry about timing. When Devard or Stafford or Trey are driving me somewhere to preach, they are never late. Because they with me. I have a daughter. She may or may not be here. That I've had to fuss out several times. She would shout these words. I see her in the back there. She would shout, Daddy, you late. Naya, I'm preaching. Are you preaching? Why are you rushing me? My daughter is ready to, she's ready to leave the house an hour before church start, before then. And she mad at me. When you see she can't find a ride, and she had a ride with me and her ma, she is cross. She stops at the door.
And she comes, she walks in the room, and you know she's mad, she's lift her chin up a little bit. She walks on, and she came up, she cross, and I saying, boy, I is the pastor. Why are you, now I scared.

The person beside you may need to hear this. Just say this: you ain't never late when you with him. I know you're 34 and you ain't got no children yet, but you ain't late. I know 40's sneaking up on you. It's sneaking up on you. It's getting closer and closer. Every birthday, you try to push it back because it seems coming closer and closer to you. But you are not late if you are with him. Someone shout, I'm with him. So I ain't late. You got to be convinced of that, that timing is on him when you are with him. Stop stressing about why this ain't happened yet. Whenever you find yourself going down that road, find him. Because you're saying that you lost track of him. When you are with, you remember, Denzel, say it, might as well say it. You remember someone preached to our church and told us to leave C.A. Dreeves back in 2010? 2020, sorry, 2020 or 19, one of them, long time ago, that y'all need to leave C.A. Dreeves. You pass due. You miss. It's time your ministry with this and that and the other. If you get out of this school, and you ain't just in the school, you in a school in the hood. And so you shouldn't be there. And God said, all the rich of them in the hood. Y'all know Richard. That's why y'all didn't say that. Yeah. Y'all know Richard? Richard, glad to see you, boy. Wave at me, Richard. I tell you, Richard's right there in the hood. That's my boy. That's my good member. That's my good member. You know, he sent Richard and sent Werner and sent all them in the hood. Because when you are with him, you ain't got to panic and you ain't got to watch nobody else's operation. Just confidence should come with the fact that you are with him. So we said number one is, what's the first one we said? Second one was what? The third one is a powerful one, provision. Let me help y'all. You know, the other day, Lisa, you were off in Europe and your husband called me and said, Denzel, let's go for lunch. I didn't carry no cash because you called me. He tell me, let's go for lunch. I take my wallet out, leave that in my office. Why? Because I with him. And when I with him, the bill ain't mine. Oh, preach, good Denzel. Preach. So those of y'all who miss it, note to self, don't invite me. Taking, because you see me as gift ready in church. No, once you invite me, don't let this church fool you now. my pastor needs a giver. Watch this, he can pay this bill. Huh? Okay. Once you invite me, I with you. And I can order what I just order. And you could see. I don't miss no course. Every course, I just get fritter and chowder. They need two appetizers. The chowder just to open you up. Lord Jesus. All right. So, when you are with him, the bill is yours.

0: And you kunda lekata Abraham zilabaha. When you are with him, the bill is yours. I was so glad God gave me this before I walked aside yesterday. Because I ain't gonna lie to y'all. Every time I walk aside, I just be like, Lord Jesus, Lord Jesus, Lord Jesus, this thing big, this thing big, this thing big. But I got this before I walked aside yesterday. Walking aside, and I said, God, I'm glad I'm with you. Because we can't pay for this. I can't handle this bill. But because I'm with him, the bill ain't mine. Go to 2 Timothy chapter 2, verse number 4. Let me show you something. Glory to God. 2 Timothy chapter 2, verse number 4. Look at this thing here. Ready? Read.
1: For every soldier called to active duty must divorce himself from the distractions of this world so that he may fully satisfy the one who chose him.
0: Go, put it in the NLT for me. NLT. Ready? Read.
1: Soldiers don't get tied up in the affairs of civilian life, for then they cannot please the officer.
0: Okay. This is Commissioner of Police. This superintendent, Chief Superintendent, Shaquille Riley. I want to ask you a question, Shaquille. How much your gun cost? You don't know? You know how much your gun cost? How much the police car cost? I saw you do an interview the other day and you had your little vest on, your little bulletproof vest. Okay, how much did that cost? There's certain things that have to be provided for you based on who you are with. The Minister of National Security did not tell Shaquille where to find the guns. Like, go on Amazon and look for this and order your gun and order your bulletproof vest and order this. No, because she with them, they have a responsibility to provide her with everything that she needs to function in the capacity that she is functioning in. Let me pick up my cousin here. My good cousin could have worked full-time at Doctor's Hospital. And if she did that, Umba Shanta Lasha, she would not have to worry about syringe and not have to worry about gauze and all them other things because it's their responsibility. But she didn't fool around and she left them. She's not with them. And because she's not with them, now she needs to check her own inventory. She got to make sure she has certain equipment because she left them whose job it was to provide for her. But once you leave them, now you got to provide for yourself. A lot of us are stressing out because we have left. Oh my God. We have declared independence and want function on our own. So now the bill is yours. There's a little funny thing here. Davad, when I went to a lady that was my dear personal friend, I loved her so much. And we were friends, we were tight, laugh, crack joke, and all that kind of good stuff. And everything changed. 2005, around the end of the year. I said to my dear friend, Robert Alfred McPhee, I said, Robert McPhee, I want to marry your daughter. It was silent. And he goes and calls my friend, who happens to be his wife. Her name is Modena. So he shouts out, Mo! Denzel will talk to you. I said, you could at least introduce it better than that. I tell you what I'm going to say. You only got to like give a better introduction to prepare her. He just said, Mo! Then someone talked to you. And then he said that, and he walked back. So she said, yeah? say, I'm Sister McPhee. I go on church and I get talking to talk right. I say, I'm Sister McPhee. I was talking to Bishop. And I told Bishop I would like. I would like to because you're trying to figure out how to put these words right because you're messed up. I would like to make Robin my wife. She look at me. And this is a woman who mean to sit down and talk all the time. It's my friend. It's my soldier. She said, count the cost. And she gets it from the dining table and go back in the room. She said, count the cost. If I had to listen. Our woman say, boy, count the cost. Helen, I ain't listen to the woman. I ain't count. And Lord, I still count to this day. Jesus, Lord. Because she, watch this. When Robin was with them, it wasn't no cost to me. So now she with me. And Sean, I got a bill to King's College. I ain't never been to King's College. I don't know where King's College is. I got a bill there. I got bills for like Avalon. I ain't never had Avalon in my life. But all these things now is my bills, because that's, I put on my hand and they start playing ta da da da da. No, that's what they play. I had a recessional song. Go. Da da da da da da da. Ba da da da da da da da da da da da da da da da da da da da da. You got it. Right. So, and I walk into the church and she with me. I didn't look behind her. Because behind her was King's College, was Avalon, was all them other bills, long, so long, long, long. We walk on the church and the bill was still in the church. It was coming out behind her. And I didn't realize that once I made her with me. Every bill that was hers is now mine. Guess what? Say what? When you got saved, you walk down the aisle on Jesus' arm. And the angel starts singing. And you walk down that aisle. And so now your light bill, his. Your water bill, his. Your car, his. Your house, his. Your health is every bill that concerns you is now on him. Stop playing like you ain't married. Stop acting like you ain't got a... Oh, man. Do you know who you are connected to? Why are you taking on bills in yours? Why are you taking on responsibilities that ain't yours? Sheen. See, I ain't said nothing. I ain't gotta say nothing else. Sheen don't have four X-Men. I know they don't have it. However, on my card, sin everywhere. Huh? Oh, okay. She say all in her, say something's Naya. That's still my bill, because she with me too. So, when, am I doing good? When you are with him, the provision is on him. Okay. Now, the next one. So real talk, stop stressing about your bills. Now, when you go leave him to pick up bills, See, you was with him, and you left him to get that car because you watch Pastor pray for cars every Sunday, and it's time for you to get your car. So you left him to go buy a car, and now you're trying to bring him with you with this car bill. You see why I told you don't bring God with you, stay with God? You know what people telling me? Denzel, you need to buy a car. Use the bishop. Your car don't look good. No, I with God. I with God. I ain't jealous of nobody. You ain't gonna do what y'all doing. I straight. I good. Because I will fool around and leave him. Because then I done crazy. I can go there, buy my car, cost $250,000. I ain't got no sense. I stupid. I see some of y'all's lie. I tell myself, Denzel, you know you're stupid. And I say, yes, we are stupid. And so I got to stay with God, because if I turn a loose and I let Denzel go, that boy crazy. I can buy a car to back up my car. Because I feel like wearing black every day. So I need a car to go when I want to go blue. I dumb like that. I can do dumb things. So best I stay with God. And let's see now. See, that house was not for you. You left God to get that house. Because you wasn't maintaining the 1-4th Street. The 1-4th Street, it looked like they were spraying on the window. That spray, that's dirt. You couldn't even clean the window. All the, you couldn't even see inside. That wasn't no spray. That wasn't no foam. That's dirt. You wasn't maintaining that. And you go and get that big house with that big mortgage. And now you crying out to the Lord, Lord. So, I don't get by John. I ain't glad. It's a good one. He says, now if you're going to be with me, you got to stay with me. You can't be leaving me and coming back. And when you come back with more bills. Come back with more burdens. And now telling me they mine. You see? So she's smart. She's stay with me. Oh, Lord. This could cost me. This could cost me. I ain't got no further than this. This word was a little more spiritual when I was preparing it. It's kind of carnal. So watch this. Here's another thing. When you're with God, two more and I'm done. When you're with him, access is not on you. It's on him. Stop fighting to get in. He will get you in. You ride on his ticket. Stop trying to force things open. When you find yourself trying to force things open, compromising, trying to get into doors, I'm lowering your standard, trying to make things happen, you are no longer with him. He's so off the chain. He had a remote control from 2,000 years ago. We just get remote control now. He had remote control 2,000 years ago. Acts chapter 12, the Bible says, Peter is in prison, sleeping before some guards. Glory to God. Angel came and woke him up. It's amazing. The angel hit him, wake him up, but didn't wake up the guards. That's a miracle in itself. All right? And then the angel says, get dressed. The boy got dressed. He gets dressed. The angel is still sleeping. These are soldiers still sleeping. And the book says, the angel takes him, holds him by the hand, glory to God, and get to the prison gate. And the angel says, toot, toot, glory to God. And the Bible says, and the gates of the prison swung open for them. Preach, Denzel. You're going to read your Bible. It's a good book. Then nobody pushed the gate. Nobody touched the gate. The angel approached it and the gate flung open. When you are with God, things will open for you. Doors will spring wide open. Contracts that you've been trying to get, you've been trying to get your name on the list and you don't know how it happened. I just tried to release something. Let me say it again. I can do a quick impartation. That you didn't put your name on the list. You asked to be on the list. But glory to God, because you are with him, he'll drop your name on the list and put you in front of some people. But to you, that as God bless me, he gonna bless you. As God increase me, he gonna increase you. As God give me a contract, he gonna give you a contract. I command doors to be open on the left, and y'all agree with me. I command doors open on the left and on the right, that the next 24 months gonna be the greatest season of your life. Can you receive that and give your God a shout right there?
2: We believe that the combination of the blood of Jesus Christ and the faithful application of this word causes us to triumph over Satan and his demonic hosts continually. 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

Savior. He's Keeper. He's Healer. He's Jesus. I said He's all those things and more. I said He's all those things and more. Can we just take a moment tonight just to worship all the things that He is to us? I gotta take it back just a little bit.

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Block out all distractions and just say, you're everything. 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

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Say, King of Heaven. 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

glory, your glory, your presence. 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Worship him. Come on, that's what you came for tonight.

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I got that too, but better than life. I'd rather have you and less than on that. I be the student and you be the teacher. This is a game, I follow the leader. Every day I know that I need you. And I'm only kept because you're a keeper.

0: Yeah, it's a sure thing.
1: It's a sure thing, okay.
0: It's a sure thing. Woo! Yes, sir. It's a sure thing. Woo!

0: What you say now?
1: Mambo.
0: What you say now?
1: All right.
0: What you say now?
1: Mambo.
0: What you say now? What you say now? What you say now?
1: All right.
0: GP, sing it with me. Come on.

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God bless you indeed. And listen, if you don't mind, I know we're trying to go to the new school, but you don't mind if we go back to the old school just for 1 minute and hear from

0: people. 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Come here, brother. Let me say it again.
1: I'm glad you gave me one more chance to tell it. 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
1: I suppose.
0: All right, you go first.
1: I was searching for something.

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0: That's right. 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
1: You are worthy,
0: Lord.
1: You are worthy.
0: Sisters, can you join in and sing it with us? 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

0: Come on, lift your hands if you're grateful. 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One more time, you say.
1: Forever free, I'm not the same.
0: One more time, you gotta say.

feel the Holy Ghost saying the storm is about over. 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Whatever you do for me, Queenie.

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I have a room full of intercessors tonight who will begin to lift up your voice. Some of you may even want to run to the altar and begin to lift up your voice, not on behalf of yourself, but on behalf of the nations. Is there anyone that would join me in praying for the nations of the earth, that the government would be upon his shoulders, that the Lord of glory would intervene into the affairs of man? Where are the intercessors?

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A city set on a hill cannot be hidden. Whether you know it or not, the world is looking at you.

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We got a message to encourage you and let you know that no matter what you're going through, there's still glory coming, and it's coming after this.

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1: Yo, these brothers in the game got it twisted. They out here chasing the wrong riches. Chasing billies. Bling, bling. I mean, yo.

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salvation, we cry out. That you would forgive us. Forgive us, Father, for institutionalized sin. Forgive us for a culture, God, that has turned away from you. Forgive us, Father, for a church that's in a backslidden position. Forgive us, God, for leaders that are not on the wall. Forgive us, God, for priests, Father, that have allowed the temple, the candle of the Lord, to go out in the temple. For those of us whose job it were to keep the flames alight in the house of God, we've allowed the fire to go out. Forgive us, Father. For those of us, God, that bear the Ark of the Covenant, but operated in the spirit of Hophni and Phineas, forgive us, God. Forgive us, Father. Your church that has been out of position, forgive us, God. God, we cry out and we stand in the gap. God, upon your word, Father, you were looking for intercessors that you would spare the land. So now we take our position now as intercessors. We stand in the gap for preachers that are out of alignment. We stand in the gap for political leaders, men and women of God that you've given seats around the table that are not in their position. We stand in the gap for them. Stand in the gap, Father God, for people in authority, born again believers that are in authority, but are not functioning with a kingdom agenda, that have opened portals to the enemy, that have opened access point for the enemy to get into this country. Churches of worship that were supposed to be portals of glory have become access points to the enemy. People in authority that were supposed to be portals of glory have become access points to the enemy. We stand in the gap for them now. Oh, we cry out to you, Father, to heal our land, to hear our prayer, oh God, and heal our land. Father God, in our broken state, according to your word, you said, Father God, that if we cry out to us, you would hear us. You said that we can approach your throne with boldness, and while we are broken, we are yet still bold. While we're penitent, God, we're yet still bold, because we know you hear us when we pray. And so, Father, we take on our authority now as we cry boldly to you. And we ask you now, God, to send forth angels now to build a hedge of protection around this land. That you will release angels, God, around Inagua, around Miguan and Crooked Island, God. Around Rumkey and Ragged Island. Around Long Island and the Exuma Keys, around Eleuthera, around Grand Bahama, Andres, Father, the Berry Islands, all the Keys, Father God, over Bimini, Father, for Grand Bahama and Abaco, Father, and over the center, over New Providence, Father, the seat of authority of the nation. We pray for a hedge about these islands now. Release now, we pray, angels with swords drawn to encamp around these islands over this hurricane season. We ask you now, God, to spare this land. We call out to you for the safety and the preservation of this land. Father, we understand that if you don't keep the city, our watch is in vain. So, Father God, regardless of what storm frame windows we put in place, regardless of how we up our building code, Father, we still need you to keep the city. And so we cry out to you now to keep the city. I pray, God, for those, God, in Abaco and Grand Bahama in particular,
that whenever the wind blows, the spirit of fear comes over them. For those, God, in parts of Grand Bahama that never recovered from the last two hurricanes, I pray for them, Father, now they're still trying to put pieces together now since Dorian. I pray in the name of the Lord Jesus for faith to arise. I pray for the men and women of God on these islands, God, that you would give them words to speak, God, that the words that they will speak will be that you have spoken, that they will become spirit and life to those that they speak, that they will speak prophetically what is the counsel and what is the mind of God. I pray, God, for preachers in Abaco, Father God, those that have returned now and are lifting up the bloodstained banner. I pray that you would give them the word of faith to declare, such that faith would develop in the people. We come against the spirit of suicide. We cancel that agenda now in the name of the Lord Jesus. We bind up the spirit of fear and pray for faith to be released in Jesus' mighty name. We pull down every demonic agenda now. In Jesus' name, we stand in our apostolic authority now, and we speak to every demon and devil, every principality and power that has been set up over these regions now, and with the authority that you've given us in this region, we speak to every demonic force, every principality and power that is functioning with jurisdiction over Grand Bahama, over Abaco. We rebuke the plan and the agenda of the enemy. Those that are opening portals and inviting calamity are inviting disaster. We come against that agenda now in the authority that God has given us as the apostolic anointing and mantle that we have as prophets of God, as priests of the Most High God. We rebuke the agenda of the enemy. We call it null and void now in Jesus' name. Every portal that's been opened by the workings of witches and warlocks, every invitation that has been sent out for disaster and calamity, right now we rescind those invitations. We cancel them now. We render them null and void, and we dismantle the plots and the plans and the strategies of the devil. We pull up from the root now every workings of witchcraft in the name of the Lord Jesus that has intention to bring destruction to the islands of the Bahamas. Glory to God. Stand in apostolic authority now. We demand the destruction and the termination of every curse that has been spoken. We dismantle it now in Jesus' name. We take divine authority over it now in the name of the Lord Jesus. I pray for now these intercessors that are joining us now. We cover their families as they take up this mantle. I pray for them to pray according to wisdom, that they will allow your spirit to direct them as we pray over these next 6 months. Give direction to these dear ones. Holy Spirit, guide them as they journey with you. And God, I give your name praise that you hear us when we pray. I give your name glory that they are covered. Thank you, Father, for your word. Glory to God that when we pray, you hear us. And we give you glory. We give you honor. We magnify your name. Thank you, God. And it is so. And it is so. And it is so. Mashita brando kuto bahushka da. Nebrasita bakusha da bahandi da bakusia. Maranda da. But before we go offline, just take another 2 minutes and just honor your God. Father, we bless you. We magnify you.

0: Expose yourself for the King. 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Let it rise.
1: So we join heaven.

0: Yeshua, Yeshua.
1: Woo. You hear that breakthrough in here? Every time you sing his name, something not like him is leaving your life.

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We're hungry for the fire. Some of us have lost our fire.

Ladies and gentlemen, please welcome to the stage my choir in their farewell concert and recording, the Tri-City Singers. Put your hands together. Come on, choir. Let's encourage them out there. 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You're the heir to the promise God made to Abraham. Go get your inheritance. 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
1: I don't care what you do. 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
1: 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'Cause we serve the Most High God.

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1: 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Anybody witnessing here?

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1: You ready? What?

0: From 1998 till today, we've been telling y'all something about that name. 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
1: I just say his name one time.
0: You gotta tell

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knows the plans he has for us. 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

0: gentlemen, happy Saturday to you for 4 minutes until the 2 p.m. hour on a beautiful Saturday, 19th day of September. 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Thanks so much for allowing us to be a part of your day and a part of your Saturday. We are getting ready to get started here with DGMT, so go ahead and tell your friends, tell your family, tell your friends, countrymen, Romans, all the others that we are here live. 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You ready to go? 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Sarge or Sage? I think it's Sarge. Prince Sarge in the background. B-I-B-L-E was the song called. Keep it locked right here. 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

0: Boom, boom, boom, boom. There we go. We back, guys. We back. It's 2 o'clock on the dot. Ready for DGMT. Starting on time.
1: Like this. That's crazy. On time is wild.
0: You know, our show starts at 2 o'clock, so we're like right on time. We couldn't be any better than this right here. Welcome, everybody, to DGMT, your favorite Saturday show. Actually, this is your favorite show in general, but, you know. You don't like to step on
1: we don't have to talk about
0: toes stuff like that and call people out. Mm-hmm. Anyway, so welcome to DGMT, to all those online, all those watching on Facebook and YouTube. Y'all send us a note, man. Send us, say something. Say hi, say cat, rat, dog, hog, frog.
1: I'm extending this invitation to comment to people specifically who like to make it known that they are faithful DGMT watchers and will never commence. I call
0: them out.
1: I call on the government. I call on you today.
0: You call the government.
1: I call on you.
0: You
1: today.
0: Call the Prime Minister.
1: Philip I call Davis. On the Prime Minister Fray Philip Davis. I call on the Deputy Prime Minister.
0: I Chester
1: Cooper. I call on those individuals. Governor General. I call on you all.
0: Our Excellency Mother Brat.
1: I call on you all.
0: Please make yourself
1: check
0: known.
1: In. Make
0: say
1: yourself
0: hi,
1: known.
0: Say hello.
1: One such Terrell's person Terrell. Met me today on my way to the studio, and I said, if I don't see you in the comments, I'm going to call you out. So I'm giving you a chance and an opportunity.
0: Like, say, Terrell, say, hey, cat. That's all we needed.
1: I said, thank you, Terrell. We appreciate you.
0: Three letter word.
1: I mean, he wasn't even coming for you.
0: No.
1: Because we knew, because of the good, out of the goodness of your heart, that you would.
0: These are the Negroes. That'd be awesome, man. I love your show, boy. I love your show. I never knew.
1: I never knew my father.
0: All right, so welcome, everybody. This is DGMT. For those tuning in for the first time, that Good Morning Tea is a Saturday show that comes your way every Saturday we can come. And this Saturday we can come. So we're here today. We talk about things. What kind of things? All things. Me opine. Opinionated opinions.
1: Okay.
0: That's what we do here.
1: That's it.
0: We are not theologians. We are not psychiatrists. We are not psychologists. We are a former teacher, a current teacher, a graphic artist, future graphic artists, musicians. That's what it. That's as far as our titles go. Anything else? What other titles do you have? A host, moderator, extraordinaire. That's really what our titles are. Entrepreneurs. That's as far as our titles go.
1: Thespian.
0: Right? What you doing in private time is on you, man. What you do in your private life?
1: End the show. Because the foolishness is already way too high.
0: That's me. It's actually a personal business, man. All right. So, yeah. So, come on in. Come join us. Feel free to join us. If you want to text in, you want to call in. We have a text line and a call line. Text line. Let's do all the same
1: thing. We haven't had a call or a text in a while.
0: In a while. 827-2543.
1: I call on the
0: Prime Minister. and the President of the Bahamas Union of Teachers. I call on Belinda Wilson.
1: I call on Pastor Moxie, the President of the Christian Council. I call on all the presidents.
0: I call on all
1: the national leaders.
0: Oh, there's someone trying to call in. Sorry. When I say call, I didn't really mean that for you.
1: Oh, wow. Why you didn't let them call in? You cut off the phone call, Delta.
0: No, I didn't call off. It wasn't connected. Call off. You want to call in? Call in again. I do.
1: Call and let us do the intro and thing, and then we're gonna bring you.
0: Let's
1: on.
0: Get the show started, and then we could accept the calls that are coming in through the calling device. My computer's doing it.
1: I just want the record to reflect for those who are watching. This is not grease.
0: I don't know.
1: This is glow.
0: Glow.
1: Like. Bro,
0: that's what that is.
1: Even me today, I'm like, rotted.
0: Rotted.
1: Let's
0: go, guys.
1: I mean,
0: let's go. Let's get the show started real
1: beautiful.
0: Quick. Mm-hmm. Yeah, yeah, yeah.
1: Yeah,
0: yeah, yeah. Yeah, yeah, yeah.

0: That's it, guys. Studio audience, yeah? Hey, studio audience is here. I just say, guys, they have been in a little while.
1: I think we mashed that up.
0: Killed it.
1: We killed that today.
0: Studio
1: morning,
0: audience
1: one, good morning, all.
0: Good morning, big, good morning. Oh, good morning.
1: I choke on the cookie.
0: You all right?
1: Take it from the top. Take it from the top.
0: Good morning, one. Good morning, all.
1: Good morning, big. Good morning, small.
0: Good morning, short. Good morning, tall.
1: Good morning.
0: All of y'all. Laddie daddy.
1: And everybody.
0: Everybody. How y'all doing today,
1: y'all,
0: man?
1: All right?
0: Y'all all right?
1: Wonderful.
0: It's wonderful.
1: Wonderful. Wonderful. I like to assume that everybody is all right.
0: And having a good time? Having a good
1: Julianne
0: day.
1: Julianne says Lauren and Wyclef. I'll take it.
0: Lauren and Wyclef?
1: I'm not going to lie. That little combo. One of my fave songs. Turn your lights down low.
0: Oh, come on, Clark.
1: And pull. And pull.
0: And pull.
1: And pull. Clara, thank you much, Lee. Thank you much, Lee. It's good to be back. Another Saturday. We weren't sure if we were going to make it today, but God made a way. He opened the door, and here we are, because we're faithful.
0: God made it.
1: We ain't new to this. We're true to this. Everything we did for try. Everything.
0: Oh, yeah. So we happy to be here on a Saturday.
1: We pressed our way
0: great
1: through
0: week this week.
1: I feel like we should count how many songs we could slip into the conversation.
0: Before we get started?
1: No, before whoever gets to the end.
0: How many songs we had?
1: How many songs you could slip in? In conversation on topic though, and we need a secretary to count who wins.
0: Yeah, no, we gotta
1: that would be chaos. We wouldn't get any.
0: Because some other times I at least do that on this show. Some other times.
1: I think it's a good idea.
0: Anyway, guys, so go glad to have y'all joining us on today. For those who are on Facebook and YouTube, be sure to share the link. Let your friends know, let your enemies know that we are here. Live, you want to hear from you. What makes this show great is your participation. And so, come on in. Yeah, so what are we talking about today? Don't worry about that. You figure out what to get there. We cross our bridge. You don't worry about small things. So, who's here already? We got Terrell is here already in the building. The famous photographer who photos were stolen.
1: Terrell, I saw what they tried to do to you. And now we're going to talk about that in news and reviews. Because it's not right, but it's not okay.
0: It's not okay either.
1: I'm going to make it anyway. See?
0: Yeah.
1: One for me.
0: That's what for you. Risha's here. Risha's waving. Risha Rochelle is here. Jody Ann Henry is in the building. So yeah. Julianne Rose in the building. Clara McPhee is in the building. And a few others who are not making themselves known, but we see you.
1: You all have a window of opportunity before I start calling you out. Just saying.
0: Call the names out. Call them out.
1: Call it out.
0: All right. So as we get ready and get started, we got to give our little celebration time and share those who, forget something. Uber, do you forget? Oh boy,
1: my sister.
0: Oh, Jesus, yeah, God, still live on the show again. This one we forgot last night. We had a call in live on the show. Like last year.
1: No, the one who celebrates 2 days before her.
0: So you might want to remember that her is coming soon. All right, so we want to get ready to celebrate all of those who celebrated a birthday this week. All of our DGM tiers who celebrated anniversary, you celebrated birthday, you celebrated that you made it through a week of work. We celebrate you as well. Check in my list, and if you have any birthday shout outs you want to send, be sure again you can text us, WhatsApp us,
1: or pick up your phone and text the person whose birthday you did not text.
0: Or you could do that as well. If you forgot that you did not message somebody for their birthday, 827-2543 827-2543 is the number you can WhatsApp if you want to send a birthday shout out to anybody that celebrated this week. As I check my devices, according to the book of faces, happy birthday to all of you who celebrated this week. I think that's suffice to say. So everybody who celebrated this week, now we know that Vera's sister celebrated this week.
1: Happy birthday. Happy birthday today? To all my sisters that today? Are celebrating. Louisa celebrates today. She's the third oldest. And then Judith celebrates on Tuesday. Monday. Because today's the 19th. And 2 days from now is not Tuesday, it's Monday.
0: It's definitely Monday.
1: Who celebrates on Monday. Those are my oldest two sisters. Wishing them the best. Happy birthday, greetings, salutations, celebrations, and jubilations.
0: 10 and 9 years what?
1: No.
0: Oh.
1: No.
0: It's one day?
1: No, between me and them?
0: Yeah.
1: I got to do the math. Me and Judith is about... It's at least 15, 16.
0: I thought you were closer to me like my brothers. I thought it was like 10 and 9.
1: I'm the youngest. Judith is the oldest, though.
0: Yeah, but I thought it was like 10 and 9. I thought it was more than that.
1: No.
0: The biggest
1: difference between me and the next one is 8. The one that's just older than me is 8.
0: Yeah, it's 8.
1: Then it's 2 years between them.
0: Ah.
1: And then Judith is...
0: Oh, so that's where we're similar.
1: 16.
0: Because me and the one above me is 8.
1: I'm pretty sure Judith's going to be 52. I think she's 20 years younger than my mummy. My mum had her when she was 20. 21.
0: Don't give him strong feelings to your shorty.
1: No. Let me do the math real quick.
0: What you giving me a strong feelings that you ain't?
1: My mommy's going to be 72. No, my mommy's going to be 74.
0: Oh, boy, yes. First thing, let's get the H mommy.
1: Yeah, my mommy's going to be 74 in December.
0: Right.
1: Which means Judith is about to be 53.
0: Got it. Sure.
1: There you go.
0: All right.
1: So, yeah. Don't ask me how I did that, but that means.
0: Hey, all that matters is that happens.
1: No, that can't be right. Oh, no. That's right. That's right.
0: You forgot how old you were.
1: That's right.
0: I think you forgot
1: how old you were. Somebody asked me the other day how old I was, and I said 37.
0: Yeah, she carried three, but she said, you don't carry three far enough. She carried three, but she didn't carry over far enough.
1: So then, how old is Louisa?
0: Louisa. No. Anyway, as we continue to help viewers out through our family ages.
1: I mean, again, my own age is problematic.
0: So yeah, happy birthday
1: to. Don't take it personal.
0: Fellow Glory 93.9 FM DJ. DJ Counselor celebrates today, apparently, according to my Facebook birthday list. So happy birthday to one
1: birthday
0: Pastor Dr. Corey Rule, aka DJ Counselor, who's celebrating today. Other person celebrating a birthday.
1: I feel like this September, did the people who were born in September change their mind, or did they go to glory? Because I just feel like it wasn't as heavy as usually September is. Usually September's like every other day is a birthday.
0: Do anyone know that?
1: Like a barrage.
0: It is fear.
1: Oh, my cousin Nanette's birthday today as well.
0: Yes, Julie. Because apparently from the Ghanaian side, they use normal names, Catholic names. They don't go to the Nigerian. Like they have names for them. Yeah, they're Ghanaians
1: in diaspora are more likely to be called by a British name.
0: So Louisa.
1: Say, are these their real names? But my name's Vera, so why does that confuse you? Come on now. Come on, Julianne.
0: But as we go through our birthdays, happy birthday to everyone who celebrated a birthday this week. Tomorrow, one of our every now and again DGMTers, supporter of the show, may not come on the show every now and again, but supporter, one Kenyatta Taylor celebrates on tomorrow, if I am correct. So we said a happy early birthday up to one Kenyatta Vashon Gustavo Taylor.
1: Is that Gustavo his name?
0: Yes, Gustavo.
1: Nice.
0: Gustavo? He's Vova.
1: I didn't even know Gustavo was a name.
0: Yeah, there's one. Garvin, you both is Gustavo. One name's Gustavo, one's Gustavo.
1: Wow.
0: I'm sure which one it is. Okay. But anyways, G. So happy birthday. Happy birthday to Kenyatta, who's celebrating tomorrow. We have Siobhan celebrating on Monday, and so on and so forth. So we celebrated birthday this week or the week to come. Happy birthday to you. Anybody celebrating their wedding anniversaries, happy wedding anniversary to you. We have a congratulations coming in on our line. Anybody from UN, yeah, and that you want to send?
1: Happy birthday to one Moya Strawn, who she watches DGMT once in a blue moon.
0: Moya.
1: She celebrates tomorrow. Moya Strawn, a colleague of mine.
0: Happy birthday, Moya.
1: Happy birthday to Kezia Paul. She celebrates on Monday alongside my sister, as well as Eden Ellis, who celebrated earlier on this week.
0: Happy birthday.
1: So who else? Who else? Bernique celebrates this week on the 23rd.
0: Yeah, 23rd.
1: So happy birthday to her.
0: So does JD what Stewart.
1: There's quite a few people celebrating on the 23rd. JD Stewart celebrates
0: on the 23rd as well.
1: Who's that?
0: Perez Kenneth. Yeah. I know Perez Kenneth. Celebrates on the 23rd as well of September.
1: Wonderful, Perez, wonderful.
0: Kenneth
1: who else?
0: Willie celebrates on the 23rd.
1: Like, oh, that's my good neighbor. Happy birthday Kenneth to my good neighbor. Who sometimes listens to the show in his car. He did tell me this.
0: Sometimes. So it might be one of these times.
1: He might be one of them people listening and not responding, as I said.
0: Yeah.
1: Earlier on. And then one Angela Nixon also celebrates. Okay, this is what I'm used to. I'm used to seeing.
0: Yeah, lots of names.
1: A barrage of September birthdays. That's it.
0: So late end. It's late. So big shout
1: outs. Yeah, big shout outs to all these September borns.
0: Also, Angel celebrates. Oh, that's next week. Yeah, Angel celebrates too.
1: Oh, wonderful.
0: Shout out to Sonia. All right, so happy birthday to all of you celebrating birthdays and anniversaries.
1: There are certain DGMT as you come in my private chat. Bye bye.
0: Of course, I know. I feel it was coming. Hence, I did what I did. Anyway, we also want to say congratulations out here from our DGMT family. We want to celebrate one Dallas Alvernard Roll, who made it as the captain, apparently, of the mini basketball team.
1: You do that again. You take
0: I said,
1: that
0: apparently, because I didn't know. I found out now.
1: Oh wow!
0: I didn't know he was captain.
1: Oh, okay, let's see what happened.
0: Yeah, I know. So I didn't know. Probably he's captain of the mini basketball team down there at his primary school. So shout out to Captain Dallas. Juliana Rose says congratulations to her pumpkin.
1: We cannot walk around calling him Captain Dallas. Do you know what that's going to do to his ego?
0: Only because I know you listened. I think the story that happened this week, and I was like, get him out of there. But I don't know if you listened. Send me a message. Let me know if you listened or not, parent of Dallas. Then I can talk with him on the show. If he is listening, I got to talk with him. Or just say I was at the meeting with the Reds when it happened. Oh, sorry. My apologies. So, yeah, so Dallas Roll is now captain of his basketball, mini basketball team. So, congratulations. Julianne Sands, congratulations. He's our hero. Gonna take pollution down.
1: He's not listening. Story time.
0: Zero. You see, he's not. All right. So, if you're listening, so we got a message, so a voice note from a particular homeroom teacher of his, and she was just talking about him, but how amazing he is.
1: Oh my God.
0: I said, get him out of my class. I say, get him out of that class. My son does not need a fan. Get him out of that class. Get him out of that class right now.
1: I'm a fan.
0: That's like, get him right. Get him out of that class. I don't need a teacher who's talking good. No, I need somebody who could be on it. I don't need somebody.
1: But it's the way that, but it's the children who do the switch up. Who they are at school and who they are at home is not true. It's not the same people.
0: That's the same thing. Like, Dallas is generally a nice person and definitely helpful. Yeah, so, but teacher's like, oh my God, he's like, he's so mannerly. Like, yeah, get him out.
1: It's dead for you to hear, well done, parent.
0: Yeah, it's like, yeah.
1: A boy.
0: Get him out of the class. It's like, they'll just continue to encourage him.
1: We love
0: him
1: to hear it. Oh, yeah, and we will continue to encourage him.
0: He's doing such an amazing job.
1: Don't worry, we got it.
0: He just can August, please continue to encourage him. Daddy, she's like, I get so upset because he's making like simple mistakes sometimes. He's definitely rushing. I was like, yeah, get him out of there. Get him out.
1: Shout
0: of that
1: out
0: class.
1: To my boy.
0: Yeah, but hey, that's Dr. Dallas making us proud over there at Devil Christian. We had our devotion in God. Let me tell you with some of my children. My children are very, very different. We usually have our morning devotions when I drop them to school in the morning. So far, Dallas has been, he's in charge of picking the scripture in the Bible. He's got his Bible. So far, he's been loving 2 Chronicles. I don't know what's happening, but he's been loving 2 Chronicles in the morning. I don't know what's been going on, but he's grabbed covers of that.
1: I love that.
0: And Jehoshaphat said, what? And then last Thursday, I asked David to pick the song we can listen to on the ride home. I'm in the ride to school. And David's like, I want to hear The Frog Says Correct on a rainy morning, immediately after devotion. He wanted to hear Phil Stubbs, nice little Bahamian rake and scrape song. The Frog Says Correct on a rainy morning.
1: Where did David hear that from?
0: I don't know, but I was heavy on the spirit. So for our devotion song, we played The Frog
1: Says Correct. That's not a devotion song, Delton.
0: That was our devotional song. On the way to school that morning, The Frog Say Correct. Yesterday, it was, they wanted to hear Grandma, Old Grandma, I'm Coming to Church. That was the song.
1: Now, I can take Grandma, but The Frog Says Correct on
0: The Frog Say Correct on a rainy morning.
1: Is that a song about salvation? So how are you going to play that for devotion?
0: That was a song about The Frog Say Correct.
1: Yeah, but then, Delton, you got to tell him that's not a devotion song.
0: Oh. And he sang that with heart. He sang that his whole heart. He sang that song loud.
1: I'm so confused.
0: See?
1: Julie, I say that's my bad every now and then.
0: I teach them a good old behavior.
1: We've got
0: song.
1: To teach the babies context, Julia. We've got to teach them.
0: That was the song.
1: Space.
0: That was heavy on the heart.
1: Time
0: morning.
1: And place.
0: He wanted. Right after that nice little scripture about Jehoshaphat.
1: Nice.
0: The Frog Say Correct.
1: I blame the parents. I blame.
0: Julia, that she played it parents. Once. In June.
1: In June?
0: And that song that came back to the spirit.
1: Jesus.
0: I'll be hearing that story of Joseph out in the Syrian army.
1: And I just was at an event where somebody quoted the former Minister of Education, the late, what's his name again?
0: The late Minister of Education.
1: Paul Anthony.
0: Oh, Paul Adley.
1: That's his name?
0: Yeah.
1: Paul Anthony.
0: Paul Adley. Yeah.
1: Who said that the difference between an average student and an excellent student is a concern.

0: and who we can celebrate. And then, yeah, sisters celebrating, cousins celebrating. Happy birthday to all of them. Happy anniversary to all the couples. News and reviews. What's been happening in the country this past week? What was making top news this week? I know we have Terrell. Terrell will give us exactly what happened in news this week. But anybody else want to share what's happening in news this week? What did I see? What I did, I'll start here. What I saw was, did you see the story about the ceiling fan that dropped on the student?
1: No.
0: That dropped on two students?
1: No.
0: At a government school here in, in Nassau. I think it was Aubrey Sale. Was
1: Are
0: the
1: they
0: school.
1: Okay?
0: One boy head was very, and they saw it in the hospital, his head was very bandaged up. And then another, I think a female student got like a scrape and scar stuff in the back of her head. And this one of them nice, apparently they say like one of them big, like up under olden, like steel metal fans. And they just drop out the roof and land on the student. And I saw that.
1: Everything is spiritual.
0: And I was like, I can't imagine what them parents go through. And I probably think what made parents even more upset, I could be wrong, I'm trying to like remember the story, that I think the school didn't call them right away, but rather than like school had the children sitting in the principal's office, I think waiting, something like that. So I don't know if like persons weren't called, what exactly happened, but I just know personally that could not be me.
2: This is the third story I've heard this week of an incident in a school where the school did not immediately contact the parents, the third one.
0: And I'm confused as to why. You'll have all our contacts, you'll have a situation. How a fan hit my child. And I am the first person you'll call, probably after the ambulance. So I don't understand exactly what happened with that. I think there's an investigation happening. I don't even know what an investigation is as a parent. I just could need y'all to do that little thing. I need that. Actually, I need more than a little thing. I need a lot of things. You said you shouldn't sue. But I definitely believe I'm good as a parent. Soon will be in my nature. And I can need one school.
2: Soon will be in my nature. I'm screaming.
0: And I can need one school to be named after my child somewhere. Or family island somewhere. Or probably not so. I can need one school named after my child. Because ain't no way y'all can explain another way. And this school that's open, school that's started. Y'all just done your checks.
2: But
0: checked.
2: No one checks the fans. No one checks the
0: you
2: fans.
0: You turn them on. See, I saw the fans spinning. I saw the fans wobbly.
2: Yeah.
0: I'm pretty sure that
2: no one checks the fans.
0: I saw the fans quite wobbly.
2: Because school been open 3 weeks now. So that fan. What they checked and what happened in the last 3 weeks, you just don't know, man.
0: Julianne says,
2: I think the event itself can't be placed on, you can't place blame at anyone's feet.
0: Julianne says, no, the school contacted the parents. They just didn't call the emergency services. They waited until the parents came to take them to the clinic or hospital. Okay, I probably, I think she called. Okay, but you definitely gonna call an ambulance if my child, because the bandage that I saw on that child's head definitely mean that there had to be some blood, something that there was not like a normal size. It was like a band-aid. The child's head was wrapped in bandage. Well, we're praying for the child. Hopefully.
2: The liability of sending a child to hospital and all that.
0: And have that call?
2: Yeah, I don't know.
0: At least have the ambulance there. They call them and come to the school, check the child out. I saw someone mentioning, like, what happened to school nurses? I was like, school nurses?
2: School nurses there for ICE.
0: But I'll try to remember, like, I don't even remember in, like, government schools, is there school nurses on campus? Someone could say, I'm pretty sure I got to be corrected.
2: There has to be a school nurse. You cannot not, school can't open without a school nurse.
0: I'm trying to remember.
2: There has to be a school nurse.
0: I'm at my high school now and I'm thinking about it. Who was my high school nurse?
2: We have to have a nurse. I feel like there's a legal obligation for school.
0: Is there
2: to
0: any
2: have
0: teacher
2: a nurse?
0: Online that can confirm this?
2: That's what you're telling me. There has to be a nurse.
0: Julianne says nurses are on government campus.
2: Has to be.
0: And I'm trying to remember my school years of ever being sent to the nurse's office.
2: You didn't need to go, that's why.
0: Like, I don't remember being sent or being, hey, it was like, go to the office. I never remember being sent to the nurse's office. But I could be wrong. I definitely started to be corrected. This is me. I've been out of school now a little while. But I don't remember there ever being a nurse. Office.
2: Now I must say, my experience with school nurses, there was a lot of restriction as to what they could do. Barely.
0: Little ibuprofen.
2: Like they wouldn't. Ice. When I was in school, they couldn't give you paracetamol and stuff. They couldn't give you any drugs. It was all very much. We can give you an ice pack. We can let you lie down. We can give you a Band-Aid, but like they wouldn't ever give you Panadol or ibuprofen.

0: They wouldn't ever give you anything more than that. My school, this school nurse at my school now, that's a doctor.
1: She died of something.
0: So I wake up in the morning and something going wrong with me. I go in the nursery. I say, nursery, just gone down. What
1: you got you.
0: She don't play. That right there, that's a real nurse.
1: Julian says, we had bunk beds in our nursery station. Bunk beds?
0: There's a bunk bed in our nursery station too. Because if you need to lie down, if it's plenty of children, so maybe two children need to lie down. What's an SRO?
1: Mosey Dava says, we didn't have a nurse, however, we had an SRO.
0: What's an SRO?
1: Everyone had a place to lay down and get out of class.
0: What's an SRO?
1: I know. Student Resource Officer? I don't know. I'm trying to
0: figure this. We had five single beds. You see, that's just
1: a what?
0: See, that's a you are inviting me.
1: No,
0: what to come and take a quick nappy nap.
1: Many schools was I know what school Julia did.
0: We had like one of those beds that you had in the like the dentist or the doctor's office. We had one of them. Very medical, not too comfortable. not for you to lie down and get comfy student reception office.
1: I would not do direct student resource officer. So yeah, see, Jody answered our school nurse ran a lovely office. We had extra uniforms, hot water bottles, Panadol beds. It was nice.
0: School nurses, I don't know if they make them like they used to.
1: Well, you said they had bed too. I don't remember not a bed.
0: You didn't need because you didn't go.
1: I was very sick.
0: There are certain children who know like, all the dynamics of the nurse's office.
1: Going to the office, and I remember the secondary office making a little cup of tea.
0: What?
1: Whatever was wrong with you? Whatever was wrong with you? You can get some yellow label tea. That's what I remember. I don't remember the nurse's office. So if anybody who be in school at Aaron Bailey in the last 27 plus years. Rami, we had a school nurse because I don't remember ever that being a school nurse. Julianne says they couldn't leave room for the enemy at Aaron Bailey. Wow, thanks. Julianne says, yeah, if you had cramps, you had a Panadol or a hot water bottle. Oh, yours definitely hot water bottle and a good 30-minute nap. A 30-minute nap. No, but I don't remember us at all. I don't think we have. Cause I can remember, like, I look at now my class.
0: I know school nurses
1: and
0: now.
1: And seeing students in pain and teachers be like, put you on the desk.
0: I think our generation of school nurse is very much mechanical. Take this and go. Don't stick around. Don't hang around. No bed, no hot water bottle. But these nurses nowadays, they are much more accommodating. Every time you look up, they're calling home. The children know how to work the nurses. These new nurses, this 21st century nurse, they're a little different. Now, when I was in school, nurses very mean. School nurses, the reputation was that they were quite mean. They were stern, don't mess around. They run a tight, strict program. Huh. Nurses now, every 2 minutes, such and such has gone home because they're sick. Such and such has gone home because they ain't feeling well. Such and such is waiting with me for their mummy. Miss Wilson, can I go and see nursey? Just besties. They just go to hang out with their friends.
1: Go chill with the nurse.
0: Our nurse, she is truly the loveliest.
1: Jodie Ann says that they went to, she had an all-girls school.
0: Yeah, that I think, I understand that. That makes sense to me.
1: Yeah, I do not remember us having a school nurse or a nursing office. I remember we had guidance counselor.
0: Guidance counselor probably doubled up.
1: I said, I remember Miss Hall was a guidance counselor. You go down there, you sit down there, on the chair for a little bit.
0: I remember my school teacher.
1: We talked about
0: our nurse was the school receptionist, Miss Kumi.
1: She was receptionist and this.
0: Yeah.
1: Yeah. Right. We trying to remember since we talked about this the other day. And just yesterday, three of my brothers were here, one still away, so he was about the conversation, but Ambassador Devon was here and Reverend Drain stopped by the office at the same time. We remember our primary school. We saw our primary school receptionist the other day, Miss Cooper. And we all remembered Miss Cooper. Are we trying to remember? Do we remember any other level of schooling, what the receptionist name was? We could not. At least you do. So now I even know for sure that you remember. But I like, we
0: Miss Kumi. But I think we did have a nurse at one point, and then nursey retired, and then it was Miss Kumi. I can't remember her. I can't remember the nurse's name.
1: Yeah, I don't
0: was
1: remember.
0: Was it a man?
1: Names?
0: No.
1: You're the Millers?
0: I know.
1: It was that. Remember school from Our Ladies. I always heard full part of me when you think about my primary school. And now it don't exist no more. But anyway, that's neither here nor there. Because y'all, let's close my primary school down. But Miss Cooper, we remember Miss Cooper, but I don't remember any other receptionist from high school because we don't, you know, just call any name of that. But anyway, so that happened this week. So the ceiling fan fell on a student at Aubrey Sale. We prayed that all is well with the child. That no brain damage or any kind of effects that happened down
0: the
1: road.
0: But I feel like all these weird freak
1: accidents.
0: Yeah. I said to some, so I got some bad news this week. My pastor from university passed away. So my pastor when I was at university passed away. And he passed away on a plane, taking his mother to the States for treatment, for medical treatment. And he passed away on the plane. And I said, I just feel like 2026 has come to remind the saints.
1: No, that's, you got to be ready.
0: You must be ready. You must be ready.
1: There's a young man that passed away. I can't remember. I think it was Kyle.
0: You must be ready.
1: I saw pictures going around on it. Found out
0: that was my niece,
1: a coach for my niece, Devin, at the university. Really? UB. She just spoke with him, like, I think, like the day before.
0: I saw it going around, but I didn't. And I saw people posting pictures.
1: Yeah,
0: and
1: she posted a message where apparently he had surgery Monday or something like that. And so she messaged him to check on him. And he's like, yeah, he's in pain, but he's all right. And then apparently the next day, apparently he passed away. And I just say that. And so it's like, oh, apparently Julian said he graduated with her sister Jessica from SAC. And it's definitely, I saw, they sang at a funeral the other day, you pretty well be ready. Like these things, like, you
0: no, listen. Be ready. And I feel like 2026 has come on a mission.
1: Just
0: come on a mission to remind us. You got to be ready, but you also have to be busy doing the work of the kingdom to ensure that the people that you are attached to, the people that come into contact, you have an opportunity to also be ready.
1: Yeah.
0: Because I know everybody's relationship with death is different, but the way I was raised means that I mourn, but I have a very quick peace about death when I know a believer has died.
1: Yeah, absolutely.
0: So
1: yeah.
0: When I heard the news, I was sad, but in my head I was like, this isn't sad to me. Mm. Like, heaven's rejoicing. Somebody is, you know, someone has lived for Christ, done the work of Christ, been impactful for the kingdom. So in heaven, this is a celebration, because you're like, no day you have is promised.
1: Right.
0: No day you have is owed. But it's just a reminder that we'd be crying a little differently if what we heard was that this is a friend from uni, someone we knew at uni, and they weren't saved, or we had no guarantee that they were saved. And I thought about those people in my life that should something happen to them tomorrow,
1: I'm not sure.
0: How will I mourn?
1: Yeah.
0: How will I mourn? Based on, you know. So I pray we'll all be ready indeed.
1: Indeed. Exactly.
0: If somebody sings that, I'm going to cry now. I feel it right here.
1: They sang that because the pastor spoke at Remnant University. I think their principal passed away. And they talked about, apparently the children sang that at the memorial service yesterday. And they were wailing and crying. The children were wailing and crying because their principal just passed away. And they was like playing like old video clips of him, like just like, oh, so why would I talk to children? The children just could not take it. And it was,
0: and you know, that change that marks you for life.
1: Yeah, yeah.
0: That first experience with grief as a teen. If you're blessed enough to make it to your teens and it be your first experience, that changes you for life.
1: Malika says definitely 2006 has been crazy. My friend buried her husband last week. Now her mother, husband just died on Friday. Wow. No, it's definitely. And top of that time is filled with swift transitions. Mm. It is swift transition. So our condolences goes out to all of those that lost loved ones this week. Prayers and thoughts go out to all of you. I forget. Lauren goes, yeah, I know. I'm since as Lauren cried the entire service, and it was
0: not the baby.
1: No, I tell you, like, because Kilo went there. Our children go there, and she was just sitting down just crying. And she's like, she barely had interactions with the man, but it's like, it was just, the service itself is so moving down there. She sang in the choir, and she said, and she cried more than sang. So all for the baby children. So condolences goes out, especially down there at Remnant, and the passing of their principal, I think it's Neville Brennan, who passed away. Hey, Rose. Rose is here. Rose McPhee, say hey, how you guys doing? Doing the best we can, what we have, Rose.
0: And that's pretty good.
1: With what
0: I know,
1: we're
0: talking sad news, but we're doing the best we can, what we have.
1: What we have,
0: and it's a good time.
1: Yeah,
0: it's good.
1: In other news and reviews, what happened? Speaking on the topic of schools, I also saw a report about UB People are complaining about the University of Bahamas. So I don't know if you saw that. Talking about the inadequate maintenance. Apparently there were rodents running around. There was water leaking in the...
0: Where's this?
1: UB. In the culinary department. They had it in the cooking section. They had like reports of like mold and leaking water and rodents. So I know they were talking about that as well. Don't know how they got that sorted out.
0: Ugh.
1: But yeah, I saw that happening as well. You just think you say it, everybody's saying it cry. You say it to make yourself cry.
0: I feel that. I do feel that in
1: for his return.
0: For his return. Do we need to just quick intermission?
1: You look at
0: me. Yeah, man. Quick intermission. Play the song for me.
1: For you to cry on there.
0: I'm not gonna cry. I'm not gonna cry.
1: Oh, what a way. But you get some.
0: Oh
1: yeah.
0: Jesus. Yeah, no, let's not do that then.
1: But if you don't know him, whoever listening, get to know him today.
0: Oh my goodness.
1: Make sure you're calling some election show. Another.
0: I was going to ask you a question.
1: Oh boy.
0: It was a good one too.
1: Get right down. You got to
0: age. Moved on too quickly.
1: We write these things down. UB? Was the question on UB?
0: No. It's gone, babe.
1: Oh, yikes.
0: That was so good too.
1: Another news, I won't call it a school name, but we were in talks trying to find out information about a school and how they can get ACs in their classrooms. And the school's seemingly not interested.
0: Call it out.
1: It was like the schools, like some of these schools are just not interested in putting ACs in classrooms. So we thought it was like, you know, is it the money thing? Because in one particular school, the parents were like, we could put together and we could just buy the AC for the classroom. Because the students just complaining about how hot it is and the heat. And they was like, yeah, no, we don't do that. Because then when you do that, then the next classroom will want to do that.
0: Okay, then let the last classroom do it.
1: Like, okay. Then it's like, you know, and not just the BPL thing. We just get to factor in the concern of maintenance and the cost of how, what that could now incur on the school.
0: What?
1: And we ain't even sure if the school could even handle that kind of electrical pull. And so we ain't sure we could do that. It's like... What? In 2026, the discussion is we have
0: UB bathroom.
1: Oh, the next slide, break down. Hey, remember that.
0: Y'all just catch it on a bad day. Y'all just catch that on a bad day.
1: In the mix, yet. No, UB's. I've heard UB's in deplorable conditions. Deplorable conditions.
0: The people say you can't even stinky in peace. First of all, why are you stinking on campus? Take that on.
1: Yay.
0: I know.
1: Yay.
0: I know.
1: And that B block too? Definitely that B block. That B block and D block. Just get rid of that because noise people out there. They need to be a little quiet.
0: Oh, they in
1: the... That's an aside.
0: So that's where people go to do. Got it.
1: You go for that for that. You mean? Uh-uh. But anyways, so I don't know. I didn't realize that schools were so anti, like, AC. And then they have, like, one big fan. The other day, like, one of them was complaining. Like, the teacher turned the fan towards her, and she's like, she's too hot. She can't.
0: And the thing is, it's getting hotter. That's the thing.
1: And I can't imagine the classes.
0: These classrooms historically haven't had AC. Shelton, my AC wasn't cranking as it should. And I was dying. I felt like somebody had, my colleague described it as having a lighter burning under her skin. And I said, I feel like I understand what you're saying. She's at a different stage of life, so she feels that all the time.
1: Yeah, definitely that.
0: But for a moment in time, I was like, this don't even make... Heat is coming from inside me. My insides are cooking me up. What's going on?
1: No, that's. I think that... I don't understand.
0: And I mean countries that have this kind of heat, that have always had this kind of heat, they don't have breaks. They don't have break. They don't allow children to go out at break time because it's too hot.
1: Too hot. Mm-hmm.
0: They don't keep school till past 1 o'clock.
1: I don't know.
0: They send children home, or they have like siestas.
1: We have PE. We outside. We run up and down.
0: Ugh.
1: Lunch and break time.
0: Listen to me. We had first house event yesterday for the year. Someone say school just started. We don't slap up. We don't have time to waste. We had our first house event of the year. Primary school kickball. Wonderful competition.
1: Kickball.
0: But it just didn't feel right to have them children outside in the heat. I was like, we really have to review the school day. They're talking about shortening the summer holidays because, you know, these are very archaic. Like, the reason we had summer holidays these long back in the day, now we don't need summer holidays these long. Parents are working full time. Having kids out of school for 2 months is not It really doesn't align with the economy.
1: Who's the day?
0: The leaders around the world. Leaders around the world. And even as a teacher, you could. I think they should show on summer break. Just don't show on my summer break.
1: So who break they show?
0: I know.
1: So show them, but not yours.
0: I feel like they should show it for everybody who joins teaching from here to four, so that they can only know that life. You can't take me back. You can't take back from me something you've given me so freely for the last 16 years.
1: I know government schools are making ways now, trying to make sure that their classrooms are AC. Yeah, have AC classrooms.
0: Because on it's you can't expect people to be productive.
1: 35 to 40 students.
0: Can't expect
1: cramped
0: people.
1: Room.
0: Yeah.
1: After they've been playing,
0: and then you're asking questions about the national average. Let's put first things first.
1: First things first.
0: I can't concentrate.
1: Julianne asked this question. She says, "How did we fail?"
0: She means Taino House. We making room for other winners this year.
1: How we fail? Or how we fail as students back in the day? Which one question you answer?
0: Oh, I think she means how did we fail? Our fair Taino House event. I think that's what she means.
1: That's right.
0: No, we came third.
1: And four.
0: But that's okay, because the other underdog won, and we've always backed them. We always support them. So if anyone's going to beat us, it needs to be them.
1: Right.
0: If it's them, I'm okay. But that was just primary school. And I had a lot of new babies. I had a lot of new children.
1: Yeah,
0: because they've just come up from like.
1: Yeah, Trinity said.
0: So I lost a lot of grade fives and I got a lot of grade twos. So it's a lot. There's a lot going on. But high school, the report will be different. This time next week, I'll be here to let you know that Taino won high school kickball.
1: That's for sure.
0: Let you know. They really need to let teachers play. This is my problem.
1: You didn't know the heat now, young girls, I didn't play. You're right for that.
0: Me and my bucket hat and my fan that's just been hanging around my neck, blowing directly under my chin.
1: He said, talk about that. And then another news and reviews thing. I can't remember what else is happening. I know Bahamas Grid gave an apology. At this point, now, I really don't care anymore.
0: Oh, Sin just sent me a video of Lauren. She said, watch it after the show. Yes. Absolutely. Because I already can tell you.
1: You better cry.
0: I ain't got it today.
1: You did? Yeah.
0: No. I already
1: from before the show, you didn't say you
0: I already have. From before the show, I was already a little unstable. So I will watch that later. Thank you so much for sharing it with me.
1: Another news and reviews. There was a Julia mentioned this earlier, but a young man that was caught in the act.
0: What is going on? What is going on?
1: Self-pleasure on
0: what
1: the
0: is
1: community
0: going
1: park.
0: On?
1: That made the news as well. And
0: in the park?
1: In the park.
0: In the park? Was he a homeless man?
1: And that's I don't know if that's they no one has said anything. I'm assuming it had to be though.
0: Had to be a homeless man.
1: Had to be some kind of figure and something like that. You can't tell me that was someone in their right mind. So that has to be someone definitely out of their mind. And apparently, like, the persons in the community were complaining about it prior to. Because apparently, like, there's been instances with this person before and nothing happened.
0: It's a mental situation.
1: Yeah, so I don't understand that. That is happening. And so hopefully the authorities have moved in on that and sorted that situation out. In other news and stuff like that, what has been happening? Yeah, to answer, and it wasn't the first occasion, according to the people. Mm-mm. So hopefully the authorities have moved it on that.
0: What do young people say? It gets to a point.
1: Yeah, no, and that point is now. So that news, Bahama Grid apologized again for the continuous outage. The video, I don't know if you saw the video. The video was weird. They was like, he's like, it's 6:30 in the morning, and here we are getting ready to go and work for you. And this is bad work, so sitting down behind him. Like, he's just sitting down there. It's like, just what's up?
0: BPLA.
1: No, this is not BPL. This is Bahama Grid. A different company from BPL, which I still understand the whole separation. But anyway, so they was there. And so they say apologies. They say they're working. They say let's deal with them a little bit longer. I know for our, I don't know how it is for y'all, but I think normally, what time you leave home? You leave home like before, by around about 7-ish?
0: On an ideal world, 7:15.
1: Have you been seeing like issues with your light like dipping?
0: No.
1: That for a few days back to back, like our lights early in the morning, just be dipping. Like it'll cut off or the whole thing cut off and cut it back on. Cut off, cut it back on.
0: Oh no, I haven't had those experiences.
1: Cut it back on. And it's be like, all right then. And then one morning, it just cut completely off. Right when I was about to iron my child's pants.
0: Oh man. Oh, that was the day you had to come. You had to travel, make a mad dash to iron pants.
1: I had to go down to another
0: for me that day iron. My child wasn't going to school. I don't even care. I was good. I was sending a note. He's coming in his regular pants because power went off. Let's work together as a community to support one another. If we know we have these issues and my child comes in joggers because my power went off, you can't penalize him.
1: Just give the note, man.
0: I was sending the child in joggers. I must drive around Nassau to find where I could get power to iron pants. One band, one sound. All our suffering. What do you mean?
1: So that's why I drove around, got a place with iron. The iron's pants come school in time. Yeah, so the woes and the struggles of BPL continue daily. Especially apparently the West has it worse than other places.
0: Really?
1: Yeah, no, apparently they be doing the West horrible.
0: Now, I don't want to speak too loud, but generally I'm living quite well.
1: Every now and again, first days. But I thought we like on the same thing. I don't know why. I was surprised. We haven't been like off for a long time, but a little dip here and there, a little half an hour.
0: Maybe I think one time this week.
1: I think one time. Yeah, normally you'd be at school, I think, too. Though. So I think you'd be at school.
0: Like after 7:30?
1: Yeah. So this being like morning times, yeah.
0: Okay.
1: We'll be off for a good little portion of there on our eastern, sort of eastern side.
0: Fair enough.
1: So yeah, that's all I can think of. I don't know if anything else happened around you guys.
0: Malika say no iron for the week. I asked this question. Yay. The young people only have a certain amount of pants, exactly. And the pants gotta wash every day.
1: So you only get two pants.
0: Therein lies the, you know.
1: I tried to order my next one.
0: The conundrum.
1: Hopefully it comes today on a plane. Because I ordered the pants and had it sent to a particular location.
0: And I ain't lie, five pants is a lot.
1: Yeah.
0: Five separate pants is a lot. For a child who's gonna grow again next month.
1: But I thank you for volunteering yourself to do this for me, Malika. Since you're on the show talking about no iron for the week, I'll bring them clothes for you tomorrow. And so you can help us out in the situation of ironing for the week, if you don't mind. Thanks.
0: She said she understands then.
1: No, you understand.
0: Saying, no, don't worry about it.
1: Not only understand, I need you to help in, you know, rectifying the situation. Since you want to offer an iron for the week.
0: Jolyan say ironing for the week is a lot.
1: Yeah. No, I try to do what the Bible says.
0: I do quite like to iron though.
1: I love it.
0: If I get a good iron and a good ironing board and a good show, I can mash up some iron in that. What I don't have is a good iron. What I don't have is a good ironing board. Hence.
1: So you don't iron? If you want to, you can borrow one. If I like, I can bring the children clothes by you.
0: I can do that for you.
1: Five, just 10 shirts. No, 8 shirts. Only 8. Eight shirts. 8 pants. Because one day is where PE. One day is where PE.
0: I feel like I could do that for you. Just 1 week. As a labor of love.
1: Just labor of love.
0: Gift from Goddy to you.
1: So anything else, y'all can put inside the chat, inside the group thing if y'all thought. George, you come for you.
0: I did. And now it's not good.
1: Oh, my God.
0: Because it leaks now. So I'm like, what do I need to do? Hey, all of you domesticated ones. I have a good iron, but it's like leaking. After a couple minutes, it starts to leak water. It's a steam iron. Mm-hmm. And after a few minutes, it just starts to leak water.
1: Is the temperature matching the steam temperature?
0: The it doesn't have a temperature. It's a self-regulating iron.
1: Oh, one of those.
0: So whatever you iron, it just...
1: Try to find its way.
0: Yeah.
1: Yeah.
0: Hasn't burnt a thing.
1: I like that.
0: Yeah.
1: Give me my dial. Let me find my dial.
0: Yeah, I don't know.
1: So I just put the ax if you found one for me. Oh no, I like iron. I have a nice little, it's a little heavy, get a little weight on it. Steam is pretty good. I enjoy
0: iron. I need a new iron.
1: She did a new one. She's burnt a few things. Come on, Jody.
0: Not Jody Ann. In 20 it gets to a point.
1: Get it together, man.
0: But we're gonna blame the iron for now.
1: Yeah, oh definitely.
0: 100%. I'm really mad that I forgot the question I was going to ask you. That's really why.
1: Is it your turn to find it?
0: That's where my head's been for the last couple of minutes. That ship has sailed.
1: Yeah, so in other news around the country, there was some hullabaloo again about the Abaco. They found a new shantytown in Abaco that was very much developed, built up.
0: They found it?
1: Apparently,
0: and it's developed and built up. That's oxymoronic.
1: A new one that was very much developed, and it was exposed by a foreigner, apparently on a pilot who's flying over. I don't know if he's a foreigner. We assume that he's, I think someone says he's a foreigner, but I'm sure he's a foreigner. Man. He was just flying over, and he's like, look at this new town over here. And he caught it on his cell phone and showed it. But I think the government is really acting on it.
0: I think I heard that they
1: so are they on that list, but the tear that down.
0: No time to face.
1: But I heard there was a Haitian pastor that was talking about the time for the government now to sit down with them and figure out, for those who are legal, to figure out how they can, you know, acquire land and stuff like that in the country. Of course, that caused a little uproar.
0: He said for those that are legal.
1: Yeah. I don't know. I mean,
0: how they can acquire land, have to buy it like everybody else.
1: So I don't know how do they
0: I think he didn't say what he wanted to say.
1: How we continue to have these issues, I don't understand. When I've always heard the stories and I've heard and I've witnessed like persons who try to add on to the house, they're probably being broken down and locks stopped because they don't have a permit. They try to add a little wall or something like that. Now you need a permit number for that. But we can have these completely full communities just build up and just be like, And not until someone raises, of course, the alarm. They go, sorry, we got to break them down. And then normally, we always assume that there's like illegals, but they're normally not illegals either. There's legals, there's Bahamians that also take part in these shanty towns.
0: I mean,
1: that live in these shanty towns.
0: The next thing is the cost of rent.
1: Cost of rent.
0: What do you do when you physically cannot afford to live anywhere in the country that you are working in every day?
1: In shanty towns. It's simply what happens.
0: Like legit. What are we going to do when people cannot afford to live in the residents that are available?
1: I saw a one bedroom. Someone advertised. Yes. No, this week. This week. There's a one bedroom. I can't remember the area. And I saw it. It's like $1,000 a week. And
0: $1,000 a week?
1: Sorry, I'm not sorry. $1,000 a month.
0: I was going to say $1,000.
1: And they need a first and last on security for $7,000. So you need $3,000 to move into this one bedroom apartment.
0: That's cheap.
1: When I saw the picture, you can...
0: I was gonna say 1,000 is cheap. I'd like.
1: I saw the picture. You can have 1 foot in the shower while you're sitting on the toilet and wash your hands all at the same time. It's like you literally will have 1 foot in the shower. Next to the your hand on the sink. So one hand in the shower.
0: That puts $1,000 into context.
1: It's like, how are y'all getting away with this? And no one, no housing, nobody's saying like this got to stop. Because there's no way.
0: So my question then
1: I can lay down and scramble egg and you tell me I can pay $1,000.
0: Are landlords making significant profit from renting out their apartments? Because the prices are extortionate.
1: Mm-hmm.
0: But are they extortionate because of what the landlords are having to pay for their mortgage? So for example, if my mortgage... do we have a lot of scenarios where the mortgage is $1,200 and the landlord is charging $1,600? Is that the issue, or is the issue that the mortgage is $1,600, so I gotta charge you $1,700 to cover my costs of at least give me a little couple dollars to make this profitable for me because I'm paying this mortgage for 30 years. You're trying to tell me that this apartment that I build is not gonna profit
1: First
0: me in
1: of
0: any
1: all,
0: way?
1: You do not apply for property where you put an apartment down in the first place. That's why they're thinking in the back of your yard. Tuck into your old bedroom.
0: See, that's different.
1: You want a house. You want a big pretty house.
0: What is the actual issue?
1: That you now can't afford.
0: What is the actual issue with rented?
1: I think
0: with
1: both,
0: the price of rented.
1: I think two go together.
0: You think all both two?
1: Yeah, both two of them are the same thing. The chicken or the egg. You're a great job.
0: So they need caps for how much profit landlords and Tingham can make, but then they also need to cap how much profit people who sell clothes can make. They need to cap. They need to start.
1: Yeah, so like I said, those regulations, it's hard to really... I guess to regulate, because when I buy that $14, I mean a $10 thing off Shein, you can't even come and charge that.
0: I feel like we should be able to.
1: You should be able to, but you can't. You know what I mean?
0: Because what you charge contributes to the economy of the nation.
1: Yeah,
0: its strength or its weakness.
1: But I gotta make some money somewhere somehow.
0: Anyway, so. I teach for a living. I guess I'm not that smart when it comes to money and economy. Ask me how to spell words, because this really be blowing my mind. Because we talk about the cost of living, and I wonder how much of the problem is people, how much of the problem is the system. I think both are working.
1: Yeah, I think it's,
0: when you come to like the sale of goods, renting of apartments, two things that make a significant difference in your life and the quality of your life. How much it costs for childcare. Oh, outside of school.
1: Especially with private childcare. Oh my gosh. But you know, I'm in school. Like, they're private. Why are you paying $1,500 for you to watch my child color? I don't understand.
0: Yeah, I don't know.
1: Like, come on.
0: And then I guess they charging what they charging so they can afford what they want to afford. Yeah. And what they want to afford is also expenses. It's a vicious cycle.
1: It's a cycle.
0: Julianne says, I think because the law helps tenants more, it created this problem. They've been burned so much, they're trying to make sure if you move in and decide not to pay after the first month, but can't be legally thrown out for another year or two. They could leave with something. The good are definitely suffering for the bad apples. This could be wrong, but that's my opinion. I understand what you're saying as it relates to like rent, landlords and renters and who has more rights and who gets more protection. It is kind of crazy though, the amount of wriggle room there is for
1: tenants.
0: For tenants.
1: Oh yeah, no. Tenants get the final say in a lot of things. I remember there was a tenant who, the story that came over, where the landlord, she wasn't paying rent, was behind on rent, and the landlord like took her stuff and they threw her out of the apartment, and it rained and things got wet. Oh, but she went to court. I think she's back in that apartment living like rent free, or like had to pay for everything and stuff.
0: How
1: like
0: do
1: that.
0: You sleep at night?
1: She'll be at how I sleep at night. Comfortable now, my new furniture
0: underneath this roof.
1: Yeah, underneath this roof, my new furniture is how I sleep
0: at
1: night.
0: And then people will abuse the space.
1: Yeah. Oh, listen.
0: And then you gotta come up behind them and fix it.
1: There's a particular place that I have some stake in, an apartment that I left, and I am so afraid to see that place when I go back there now to repair, because I have seen them. What people have started doing. I was like, oh my gosh. I mean, just today, you saw me today talking to a plumber.
0: I did. I heard.
1: What I paid today for a water pump for an apartment is way more than any rent for one of the units. So, collecting that rent from the unit, can't even pay for the water pump. That you're the best landlord. And then if they don't pay, I either go to the courts. There was one tenant that stayed in an apartment for almost a year and a half after I had friends that were police. I got another police involved, got court involved, and it's like they were duck court days to do this, to do it. So the process for them is they always get like a little leeway. So you can fight, round. You can't throw their things out, that's in your bin. You can't do this. They have all kind of tenant rights. And I think that's one of the problems now where landlords are always trying to like say, like, oh, we need rights.
0: I understand.
1: What are our rights?
0: I see what the issue is.
1: To make sure that these people
0: when your rent is at a certain level, you're attracting a certain caliber of renter.
1: Right. Hopefully. And not someone who comes with 10 people afterwards after they sign the lease. Because that also happens as well.
0: Meh.
1: Where you'd be like, it's just me and my mummy. And then, but a few days later, your boyfriend, your mummy, her boyfriend, your nephew. Oh, there's couple to come in from the island. They only gonna be here for 3 months. they just moved from that family island. They only gonna be here for 3 months till they get themselves together, till they back on their feet again.
0: That poor bathroom.
1: And then it's only one bathroom. It's just one bathroom, and now you have
0: everybody gotta live
1: place of seven tenants with a two bedroom,
0: everybody
1: one bath.
0: Everybody gotta have a roof over there.
1: So I don't know. So I don't know what we do with that. Anyway, so in other news, anything else happened in the country? I don't think so. I think that's the top and tail, ins and outs of what's happening. Yeah, you're alive. We're alive. BPL is still gonna do what they do. And
0: you can believe I'm still trying to figure out what I was gonna say.
1: This question, man, we gotta let that go.
0: It's really on. It's on me.
1: From what topic?
0: I can't remember. This was after the principal. We talked about the principal and the people, strange and unusual occurrences.
1: Mm-hmm.
0: I can't remember.
1: That's it.
0: It's gone.
1: Yikes.
0: Anyway, nevertheless, so those are our news.
1: News and reviews for today that's happening.
0: If you could be born in a different time and a different place, when would it have been? If you could have been born at a different time, different decade, different period of time, when and where and why? And I can tell you where this came from. Because when we were doing the song, Good Morning Tea, I felt very vibey. Like, I felt like I was cool. Like, when this kind of rap was, and I was like, could I have been one of them people who, like, lived, was a grown up in the, whenever.
1: That 90s time?
0: Yeah. Like, be an adult. If I could pick a different time and place, what would it be?
1: For me, let me close up before we go, so we know. So our viewers don't feel upset. Julian says, child, because my auntie had a tenant step out, dress right down, and drive in Jaguar. Ain't had a chair to put on the bed, laying on bare mattress, and you honestly never know.
0: That's so crazy. That's <right.
1: laughs> You want me dress up? Dress up a Jaguar.
0: In a Jaguar, you know.
1: Oh, fancy. And no, not a spread. Not a spread on the bed.
0: A sheet on the bed? That's wild.
1: But yeah, so this question, looking at history, right? We look back at stuff.
0: Right.
1: One of the eras that I always love and love to see, from one, my musical background, and there's like there's a time period. Is that like 70s, 80s time? Because to me, it feels like between those, the where the music was, like them old, what we call golden oldies.
0: Mm-hmm.
1: Say that is a thing. That was a thing. Like, y'all just live in this time of going out to nightclubs. Was one seem as what we think nightclubs are now. You just got good music. You just sit down. You listen. You dress in suits for absolutely no reason. You just walk around in suits. Drive old cars. I love that look. I love that old school 80s, 70s, 80s. I think I'll go back to that at that time.
0: Where?
1: Well,
0: because Julianne says,
1: I want to say New York.
0: She's born in the right era. She can't take segregation or slavery. It really wasn't that long ago.
1: I think if we separate the band, if we separate that, that New York circuit. I want to go that New York circuit.
0: But Julianne, there are places where they didn't have segregation and slavery that you could have gone to. You could be born.
1: Yeah, you could have gone somewhere.
0: You could have been born an Egyptian if you wanted to be. An Egyptian in the time of the pyramids. You could, I mean, you literally could go to any time.
1: The Bible days.
0: Any place.
1: But I want to go to the Bible days. Well, I would want to see Jesus to see like what was actually happening and like the whole feel of being born around that time.
0: Yeah.
1: Of what that looked like. To imagine hearing the stories, like he was not the wedding, but you just hear like despite the word the wedding. Eternal.
0: Julianne says Ruby Bridges is still alive. Thank you, love. But you could have lived not in the States, Julianne. This is what we're saying.
1: Yeah, you could go anywhere.
0: You don't have to live in the States. You don't have to be. You didn't have to go there. You could have gone anywhere. You might say you want to go back to the motherland. You want to live in the 1800s before colonialism. You could decide. You could have options.
1: Grand Columbus time. You're going to the boat. You'll be a boatman.
0: I think I would do. She say, Rixie business. Completely understand. I think whatever time and place I move to, I still want to be a black person. So it does limit your options.
1: Oh, yeah.
0: But I think I would do I would have liked to be part of that, like I like what you're saying, like that gentrified black person, you know, cultured and I quite like that.
1: Yeah, no, I quite like that. Seem like a, the ones classy.
0: That they went to like they go out and listen to poetry and be about and they were all friends and cigarette, what a famous and the
1: cigarette, cigarette is long.
0: Yeah, man.
1: They get them long cigarette.
0: Julianne say me who likes to be about the place first to get snatched. First to get grabbed. But Julianne, you yeller, you holler at yellow, you would have been inside the house. I'm joking.
1: Mulatto. You mulatto. No, but I like that kind of thing, like intrigues me. I like to say I'll just the idea of being around, if I can see those miracles stuff happening. The time of the pyramids is one of those things I don't understand.
0: How it happened.
1: So to see those kind of things would also intrigue me. Because how are you telling me this thing happened so many years ago and there's been no duplication? All the smart, all the technology that we have, we want to fly everywhere, we do everything, all these things, y'all can't build a big triangle. Y'all try to understand how was this big triangle built still here, still up to this day? What exactly happened during that time? That's something that I'll also be intrigued in seeing.
0: I'm trying to think.
1: But I don't know.
0: My minimal y'all historical feel free to, and geographical to share y'all knowledge.
1: For those who are locked in on the stream, or if you want to text it in, 827-2543. Like, what era, if you had a chance to move back? Oh, I mean, we said move ahead. I want to see what happened in 2100.
0: I remember when we thought 2020 we'd all be on hoverboards.
1: Listen to me.
0: We thought we'd all be on hoverboards. Anything that was two something in the movies and the cartoons.
1: We flying in there.
0: We were flying in spaceships, hoverboards. Everybody was holographic. What Julianne says exactly, head on all sides.
1: Hated on all sides.
0: And not accepted by the whites or my people, catching lone strays. So Julianne says, I've been born in the right time and place. Yeah.
1: Indentured labor.
0: I asked that question and realized I didn't have an answer.
1: So you don't know where you want to go?
0: I don't know.
1: What you want to see? Shakespeare? You want to go back to Shakespeare?
0: No, thanks.
1: See William? See what William's doing back then?
0: No. I mean, it would have been in the last 100 years. I wouldn't have gone back before that.
1: Oh, you got that far?
0: Mm-mm. Jesus time. I wonder who I would have been in Jesus time. Would I have been one of the people that believed and followed? Or would I have been one of those people that were like, who's this guy? I do wonder that often.
1: Like, where would you fit in?
0: Yeah, where would I have fit? Would I have, because let's imagine context. Everything I know till now is the Pharisees,
1: mm-hmm.
0: the Sadducees, and you pick right. a side, you pick which faction you're part of, and you're following the law, and you're doing your best to, you know, comply to Jewish law. Of course, you probably ain't doing a very good job. And by the time Jesus comes, everybody's falling off. Sacrifices a little bit. Everybody's a bit loose. They're selling things in the temple. Concept of prayer. Everyone's just kind of doing their own thing.
1: Right.
0: And that would have been the status quo. And then here comes this disruptor on the scene, speaking what to us would have been like fallacy, completely. Sounds like he's contradicting what we've been taught all this time. Who would I have been? Would I have been one of the rebels, one of the mavericks? I'd be like, I'm going to be. But then you're seeing things though.
1: So
0: did people. They saw the stuff too.
1: I say like, so I mean like, so you have.
0: Would I have been one of the disciples? And he'd be like, follow me. And I'm like, yeah, man, I'm going to drop everything. Let's go. Would I have been?
1: You definitely would be.
0: One of the people that's like, you have no see a miracle and be like, let me go tell everybody about it. Would I have been? I'm going to go. Whenever he's teaching, I'm going to go. I'm just going to quietly enjoy his ministry. But I'm not going to really allow him to disrupt my whole life kind of thing or turn my life upside down. I do wonder that. Of course, watching The Chosen has made me especially right, curious
1: to see what
0: about, like which who would I have been? Would I have been somebody who watched just to document because it's such an event? Yeah, I wonder.
1: You definitely write the next though. You'll be wondering right next though. You definitely have a book of hero somewhere.
0: A book of hero.
1: You'll definitely be a book of hero somewhere. Mm. Like, who was hero? Oh, she's writing things down, buddy. Anything happened, she's in that corner. She had a little scroll. She's who good. She was good at that. You and Jody. Book of Jody, book of hero.
0: Book of Jody, book of hero. So, boom. This would happen, right?
1: Mm-hmm.
0: Julianne said they saw and they still picked Barabbas. Yeah. Bible days ain't for me neither. Keep me where I am.
1: Stay up.
0: No, I'm saying what Julianne said. Come on, scribe. This question's on my chest, Dalton.
1: You gotta find it.
0: I can't find it. And it's upsetting me. I feel like that's what we were supposed to talk about today. And now I can't remember. Holy Ghost!
1: Bring it back.
0: Anyway, so we come to that part of the show where Dalton and I are supposed to share our song of the week and then talk about our main topic.
1: Mm-hmm.
0: Take dilemmas.
1: Yeah, yeah.
0: Do you have your song of the week ready, Dalton?
1: I have my song of the week. It was sent to me
0: by
1: my past.
0: That one?
1: No.
0: Oh.
1: Oh, he said you do?
0: Yeah, he did.
1: He of course.
0: Musty.
1: It was funny too how that came around. I was laugh at that. Like,
0: Musty.
1: He was like, how about? That's what Pastor Bill said. Like she finished
0: singing. Oh, he requested that.
1: Yeah, no, she didn't finish. He was in, at least about to walk on the stage. He said, how about the one?
0: I love that.
1: Like, he started humming it. You right. Like, what do you mean, how about? Like this.
0: How about
1: you sing this one?
0: Julianne say jog the alphabet. We say the alphabet and jog your memory. Does that work?
1: Say that. I know that one. Not to me. Definitely works for me.
0: I've got to pray my memory strength. But my song of the week is an oldie, a golden oldie. It is a ministration song that we've been practicing for the end of our summer life. So we've got Lady Sunday coming up, and then we have past anniversary coming up, and we've been in rehearsal. And this song, I must say, I'm going to give you the context. So this is a song that everybody, all Christians know, all people know, right? But I didn't realize I didn't really know it until I had to teach it. I had to teach to the choir. Mm-hmm. And then I listened, I was like, I don't really know this song well. Don't really know this song. So I was kind of frustrated at myself. I was like, I don't know this song. Let me learn this song because you're really trying to teach a song you don't know. And when I listened to it a couple of times, I was like, well, mother's sick. This right here is a song. This right here is a song. And I've always known people to like the song. I just didn't really understand why the saints liked the song. And then we learned it. And honestly, this song been on my chest all week.
1: What song is this?
0: You ready?
1: What song is this?
0: You gonna play or I'm gonna
1: you
0: play?
1: You want
0: the
1: ox?
0: Yeah,
1: give me the ox.
0: Give me the ox. Give me the ox. We play it. I'm gonna play this. And y'all are just going to be like, this ain't no fancy. Mm-mm. I go way back. I'm going way back because this right here blessed my soul. I mean, I could not shake that Friday all day. Could not shake it.
1: Oh. All right, here you go. So plug us in for you, man. Wow.

0: back. Definitely go. I see you going in. Ah, no, turn it off. Because you hear like...
1: But you know what struck me about the songs? What struck me about the song as it replayed frequently in my mind, I was like, we don't... That level of surrender, it's just not... You know, like, the songs we sing are not about us giving ourselves so wholly to him.
0: Yeah.
1: It's more about, you know, how he makes us feel, what we'd like him to do for us.
0: Right,
1: and, you
0: absolutely.
1: Know, I could go that way. Or yeah. I could go down that rabbit hole. But this song for me was just like, mother sick. What does it mean to truly surrender to him? I don't want to take a step.
0: All of my steps.
1: If he doesn't send me, I don't want to go. If he doesn't send me.
0: Classic worship expression.
1: My God.
0: Classic worship.
1: And our next selection, I'm not going to play that song today because we're going to go in that next song too.
0: I mean, that's what you're singing for.
1: The next song that we're singing for Pastor Andrew, I was like, come on, again. We don't pray those prayers no more. We don't pray those prayers to that extent. It was like, I give you everything. I'm going to let you do it all, Jesus. I don't want my will. I want yours. And I was like, thank you, Holy Ghost, for reminding me. This life is not my own. It will shatter. Order my steps.
0: In your word.
1: In your word. What's it called? My calling to... Is that line right there?
0: Yeah.
1: I want to walk worthy. My calling to fulfill. Anyway, that's my song of the week, saints. So you be blessed. I hope that took you down memory lane. And that you can pray that prayer sincerely to the Lord. Order my steps. Order my... What did the woman say? Order my tongue. That's the line that get everybody in choir. When we say, order my tongue, everyone's like, oh boy, order my tongue. Oh my goodness.
0: Now that one.
1: That my words edify. She say, right on my tongue. Anyway, what a word, what a word, what a song, what a song. So that's been blessing me all week. So thank you, Minister Yasmin, for that selection. That really, really blessed my heart. Because I honestly didn't know the whole song.
0: And if you want to hear it.
1: You tomorrow morning.
0: Tomorrow morning.
1: Tomorrow morning. Life Worship Center.
0: We're gonna be on there.
1: Our ladies' choir will be ministering.
0: All ladies.
1: This classic from the GMWA Women of
0: Gospel Music Workshop of America.
1: Okay, that's what it means.
0: Yeah,
1: I wouldn't know that.
0: Absolutely not. It's a big conference happens every summer.
1: Still, yeah.
0: All right. So my one. This is a remake of a old Praise Worship classic. If my computer would actually act right today, I'll play it for you guys. Will my computer act right today? Stay tuned. Let's find out here. But it's a little remake of a classic that we sing praise and worship back in the day. It's done by Pastor Tavarius Hook and the Breaking.
2: Really long, the Lord.
0: I like a good little church shuffle on you.

0: Right there. This song right here has been a chokehold for about a week right now.
1: So this brings me to a conversation I had yesterday, right?
0: I let go in the background. You got to talk.
1: So this brings me to a conversation I had yesterday with a fellow praise and worship leader. And I was saying, I've talked about this on DGMT before. I feel like the trend in praise and worship now is the whole take a song and put it to another beat.
0: Right.
1: Take like an existing praise and worship, well-known, well-loved.
0: Remake it.
1: And remake it. Put it on something else, you know. You take a hymn and you slip it into like an Afro beat or something and everybody goes crazy. Yeah. And this whole the trend of like, if your praise and worship set is not a medley of songs, you ain't serious. Like, no one sings a song, ends a song, sings a song, ends a song,
0: never.
1: Sings another song anymore.
0: You pass
1: a
0: day, so
1: you know what I mean?
0: Everybody got
1: that season is over.
0: A nice medley.
1: And I said, I'm interested to know what, like, provoked the trend, if that makes sense. Mm. And I said, I wonder if it is because we just don't have being written anymore praise and worship songs. Like, the songs that permeated all boundaries, cross national lines, denominational lines. Like, are we having songs written like that anymore? The How Great Is Our God, the I Am a Friend of God, the Lord, You Are Good. Are people writing praise and worship songs like that anymore?
0: Or songs that even have an end?
1: What do you mean an end?
0: Like, these songs don't have an end either. Like, songs don't end. Like,
1: it's
0: song, it's
1: true.
0: It's fatal. It's fatal.
1: So I wondered if that was maybe contributed to why praise and worship leaders started just mixing old stuff, giving it a fresh vibe, trying to breathe new air onto old things. Like, why are we not? Why does it feel like? Or maybe it's the spaces I exist in. But I was pondering and wondering, and then I thought about who's writing the good praise and worship songs. Turn yourself off. Who's writing the good praise and worship music? Back in the day, we were depending on Ron Canole. Depending on Maranatha Dem. We were depending on Dawn. We were depending on Andre. Israel. We were depending on Andre. Yeah. Who are we depending on to write us the good praise and worship songs? The stuff that's written to be congregational and not written to be performed at such a high level that no one can really engage with them.
0: One person I mean who's trying to do it, who just recently checked themselves into rehab, I think China Lair was trying to do it.
1: I don't think he just checked himself. I think he had, and he was writing about the fact that he did it.
0: Oh, I don't think
1: he had checked himself. He just checked himself into rehab.
0: He's never the way.
1: Yeah. So he wrote a song about when he checked himself in rehab. But yes.
0: Oh, that's what happened?
1: Yeah.
0: Oh.
1: Yeah.
0: Anyway, so I mean, I think a lot of his stuff is sort of, but then he also falls in the category of songs that don't end. So they're like good songs, but then, so I think that, like, I think you're right. Like, even the writing itself, it still feels like, it's a nice song, but I need someone to go down. So even like you sing it, like, I like this. All my life, you've been right there by my side. Lord, I am just grateful for you. What about the end of that? I need someone to end of that, though. I can't just say that and stop. I can need I'm grateful. So now you start thinking, like, all right, I need something to end of
1: the song. Okay,
0: so
1: the song,
0: like, the song is good, but it's like,
1: I feel like there are factors that influence what the trend that we're currently sitting in.
0: Yeah.
1: And I feel like in 5 years' time, it'll be a different trend. I think it'll be something else.
0: I need something tired of this one.
1: But for me, it's very distinct how the moments in praise and worship that hit the most are when you snatch a song from another genre, another time, and you put it in a different, you know, something like this. Right here.
0: I just go in.
1: And so I was like, and then it made me reflect. It's like, who's writing songs for praise and worship in congregations? Who's writing the congregational music? Where are we going to? Where are praise and worship leaders going to? While we wait for downloads from heaven for our own songs, where are we going to hear the songs that are written for congregational worship, enjoyment, praise?
0: Yeah.
1: And worship of God, as opposed to something that sounds good, but actually, if you listen to the words, it's all about you and not about
0: him.
1: And
0: what you want?
1: Where are we going? You're telling me where to go for these things. Where to go?
0: And people, there's always this whole discussion now about the whole CCM movement and a CCM like replace in terms of the Black church. And CCM is known as like the white contemporary Christian music. Is that people are now blaming them more than ever, seeing as them.

0: he's afraid for music down the road because we have so moved away from like foundation things of the church in terms of music, where now we are so contemporary based and so on the idea of putting on a show that the church now has lost its ability. I mean, of doing what it used to do back in the day for musicianship, singers. So now the idea of it has to be ready made. So the idea of like growing up for me as a young drummer, I was allowed to play. I was going to mess up. I was allowed to mess up. Mm-hmm. I was allowed to. But now, oh no, we streaming. We streaming to the world. We are on this big platform now. We're trying to get more followers. We're trying to get this. So I need the lights. I need the spokes. I need the screens. I need our sound thing to be top tier. So now I got to pay for musicians. I got to pay for this. So the church has no longer their own musicians. There's a bunch of hirelings who just going back and forth to this church. So they, I saw a job ad the other day in Houston where this musician was looking for an organ player from 11:15 to 11:45.
1: 30 minutes.
0: For 30 minutes. Paying $250.
1: For 30 minutes.
0: 11:15 a.m. to 11:45 a.m. for a Sunday morning service. I just need an organ player for 30 minutes. And that's okay. So when growing up, you had a little young guy, a young boy sitting now who waiting to go play and waiting to do that.
1: $250.
0: $250.
1: I have a million things I want to say about that.
0: $250 for 30 minutes of organ playing.
1: Because I feel like in our pursuit of like excellence, first of all, I put it to you that after COVID, a lot of churches needed to reassess. Do we really need to be streaming?
0: Right.
1: Like, why are we streaming? Mm-hmm. Real talk, why are we streaming? We did this whole, you know, we're trying to get the gospel to the four corners of the earth. Real talk, why are you streaming? No, ask yourselves, why are you streaming?
0: And am I getting to the four corners based upon my
1: numbers? No, but then truth is, I think we stream more for... Let more for church growth than evangelism.
0: Right.
1: More for church growth than evangelism. I think churches are more concerned that their streams are attracting people to join their church than they are that their streams are getting the message of the gospel of Jesus Christ to the unbeliever.
0: Mm-hmm. Okay.
1: That's what I mean.
0: Yeah, okay.
1: So I feel like successful streaming is plenty Christian people came on our live. And plenty Christian people commented on our lives.
0: Pretty much.
1: And then plenty existing Christian people who weren't committed to a church came to our church thereafter.
0: Right.
1: Is that wrong in and of itself? I don't know. But what is the cost of, as you said, having to have the production at a certain level? Because
0: right.
1: Now it's not about the people in the family, in the room.
0: In the room, yeah.
1: Creating space for one another to grow and learn and train and mature, but it's more about making sure that the product that we're putting out there, like I think the culture of live streaming imposed a certain pressure on the church,
0: right,
1: that didn't need to be there.
0: There's nothing.
1: And that pressure has influenced the decisions we make about how we conduct our services. And some churches need to ask themselves,
0: why are we?
1: Take a sabbatical. Can we take a sabbatical from streaming?
0: That's
1: and
0: the
1: see
0: thing.
1: How that would benefit us.
0: They're scared to do that. You can't even do that no more. People are they're scared to even take a sabbatical off. What do you mean? Like, we ain't streaming. No, we got to stream this week. Because the people need to hear it.
1: Who's the people?
0: I don't know who the people are.
1: Because the people that come on your stream are going to jump on someone else's stream.
0: As soon as you're offering,
1: someone else's stream.
0: Dwayne said, you know, I'm late. What rehab, young man got it.
1: So that was
0: 2023. Brian was 2023 when he checked himself into rehab.
1: Yeah, I think he was singing about a different time, but yeah. He was trying to encourage the people
0: for emotional and
1: for the mental health. Yeah, for that mental. So was it suicide awareness? He was posting it along with one of them.
0: Yeah,
1: things
0: for awareness.
1: In that,
0: Dwayne, I think you're very right, Vera. That's something powerful to think about our streams and also with the aim to grow than it is to reach. And it really does to grow people from other churches. Because only three church people trying to look at the stream. They don't hear our sound.
1: I think a lot of churches would benefit from stripping back that live production element.
0: Yeah.
1: And going bare basics, going back to the bones. Because mm-hmm. I think we would realize from reflection –

0: what we have added that's not necessary. That's not, doesn't, it doesn't edify the saints. Mm-mm. It doesn't grow the kingdom. It's really just, it feeds into a performative culture that we've just become accustomed to.
1: Because for me, I feel like at this point now, let's just use my son, for example, who's played drum. There'd be no problem. I have no problem with him, like, on a Sunday morning. Run and drum, play. And be like, this is how you learn. Like, this is how you learn. You made the mistakes. People look at you. People laugh. He playing something wrong. And you move on. All right. So, like, for me, I listen to me doing. When I was first starting, I remember Roger Josie, like, normally, like, right around devotion. You know, devotion's a little slower time. You got to play this one. And Joy of my life.
0: And now look at you.
1: And then, like, all right, get the drum. have you been playing one song? All right, now get the drum. But at least you got a chance to play. I think if something happened now, we switched to a young drummer or a young keyboard player in the church. Hey, what's happening? Put your lane. Nah, get that off. No, because now that's a drain and a kill to the service. So have you
0: able to play? I also think, I'm going to go a step further. I'm feeling a little controversial today.
1: That's controversial.
0: I think the perfect product of praise and worship, the harmony's got to be right. The band got to be tight. Mm-hmm. You got to have the best musicians, whatever, has also conditioned the people to only praise in certain conditions. If everything isn't conducive and tight and right and pleasant sounding for me, I am not engaging in praise and worship.
1: Yeah, no, I bought it.
0: And I have a fundamental issue with a culture where we come to church to get and not to give. Worship is where you give.
1: Right.
0: Worship is where you give back to God.
1: Where's when I get entertained now?
0: Worship should be when you give back. The word is when you receive.
1: Mm-hmm.
0: Worship, we're sitting down, we're judging, we're making a we're making an assessment, and the word is when we loud and responsive, and you know. Then the people say, "I give my offering, give of my substance."
1: You know, that's for part where everybody gets not participate. That's the time of worship.
0: Yeah, because
1: where we all gonna participate now.
0: Because we're singing in.
1: That's for everybody.
0: We can all.
1: But now this offering, that's the time of the service when we all can now participate.
0: Yeah.
1: So the praise worship part to God, don't mess with that. But this right here, when you give your offering, this is when we all can now participate. And we say that in church. That's something that we say. We say that this is now the time and all can participate. We didn't have but 15 songs. We didn't read scripture.
0: Download that.
1: We didn't do all kind of things. You didn't meet.
0: Yeah.
1: And then now, this is the time now when we all can participate.
0: Because I think, I sent Delton a video and I wanted to play it because I think this is almost the result of when you raise the bar and raise the bar and raise the bar and raise the bar of excellence and performance and all the things. Where do you go from here?
1: Mm-hmm.
0: Because you've trained people to come for a show. You understand what I mean? Subconsciously trained people to come for a show. And it's like, party can't stop.
1: No, we gotta keep it going now.
0: Gotta keep it going. And I feel like we haven't, as church leaders, paused a lot of us to be like, wait. The bells and whistles are nice. I don't have anything against the bells and whistles. But are we losing something necessary, valuable, anchoring in our pursuit of XYZ,
1: trying to be modern,
0: ABC,
1: trying to be
0: modernity, being contemporary, being, you know, pioneering, being tight and right, you know?
1: Oh, this is taking a while. Let me see if I can pull this up inside here one time. This is definitely hilarious. It's definitely hilarious time that's happening in the house of the Lord.
0: Marisha said, "You're right, Vera. I can remember a time when the wrong musicians would lead me to shut music down and just use voices instead. We don't do that no more. I love adjust the voices."
1: Yeah.
0: The African, for me, the most profound, or let me not say profound, most memorable, most impactful, most, I don't know what word I'm looking for. There's a word, but I can't find it. And I don't like calling it a worship experience because it almost makes it feel like you're supposed to experience something. It's not about you. But like worship moments, I can recall congregational singing. When everybody, when we really had that one, that sense of one accord, the one thing that blows my mind is when people spend majority of praise and worship recording. Or you go, let's say you go to a Christian concert.
1: Everybody's recording.
0: I mean, it's a concert. It's not necessarily worship. But still, or is it supposed to be worship?
1: Still, it's supposed to be.
0: And it's like, it's the dancing. We do it. And the truth is, am I doing that so when I go home, I can have my personal praise and worship time because I can't take the praise team home?
1: No, I don't post like that.
0: I understand. I understand if it's like, I don't have Alan and I don't have Minister Vera and I don't have Pastor Denzel home. So let me record this moment so that I could, you know, relive it when I'm home. Or is it because those moments, they are, we no longer see them as an invitation to cooperate with one another in worshiping a God that we love together? You know what I mean?
1: And that's what it is now. It's more so now, worship, pretty much now, it's coming to a show now. So we sit down and watch. Put your hands together. Just like, no. I can't get it too big.
0: This is always such a can of worms, babe. Just right here. Let me read Dwayne's comment while you try and fix that. Right, V. We're now only postured for worship when things are right, conditioned only to perform our worship when the scene is set in excellence. I can't help but think of how our brothers and sisters across the world in less ideal circumstances. Think of our brothers and sisters across the world in less ideal circumstances. And the thing is, ideal is so relative. As far as they're concerned, the opportunity to gather is ideal. You know what I mean? That we were able to come together in this place and share faith and fellowship and songs and hymns. That's ideal. We don't need nothing else.
1: That's good time right there.
0: That's it.
1: All right, try and load now. Because I mean, I saw this.
0: I know when you were younger, parents like, you know, there are children somewhere in the world that can't eat. Eat all your food. Some people somewhere in the world that can't
1: meet. That's hiding.
0: That can't meet.
1: Hiding.
0: That can't sing. What do you mean sing? You're going to draw attention to yourself for them to arrest you.
1: So they hide into this, have a little fellowship time together with like-minded believers.
0: But you got the full band. We have the time carved out in the service for fellowshipping and hugging other believers. Like, we don't want to do that. Help us, Holy Ghost. Help us, Holy Ghost. I don't know where this came from just now. Oh, song of the week.
1: Yeah.
0: This is how we went down this rabbit hole. So what you doing? What's happening?
1: I don't know. It say receiving now.
0: Okay.
1: It's taking a while.
0: Okay.
1: That means I'll pick this file.
0: So I mean, there was a video that was sent to me by a DGMT a couple weeks ago, actually, and I forgot it was there, and this conversation reminded me of that.
1: Mm-hmm.
0: Now, for context, this ministry is known to be exemplary.
1: For sure.
0: Exemplary in terms of like praise and worship production. And I put that in inverted commas. I would say song ministry production as opposed to work. Anyway, yeah.
1: Yeah, no, they rose to
0: notoriety during the pandemic when people were home and they were gathering and they were kind of just creating content for believers to enjoy while they were home and couldn't go to church.
1: Yeah.
0: And they take, I don't know, performance, production. Let me use the word production. They take production to the next level. You got it?
1: Yeah, that's all right. So, what is the name? Faith City? Faith City?
0: Yeah.
1: Faith City?
0: Yeah.
1: All right. So, Faith City. Let's see if I can get it here with some sound or whatnot so y'all can appreciate what's happening. Do, do, do, do, do, do, do, do, do, do. Can y'all hear it?
0: I can't hear it.

0: It's like playing double.
1: Oh, is that in a double? Oh, are they headphones or you mean it's online?
0: Hopefully somebody online.
1: Well. You're here online? For those who are online, this is like, this is a... Alright, so I'm, so for those online, is they doing a little dance and show thing.
0: You mean those on radio?
1: Sorry, those on radio. It's church, they're doing the song Walking by... is it still double? You can let me know. Yeah,
0: yeah, Yasmin said yes, we hear double.
1: Alright, so I'm turning off. So they were doing the song Walking by... Mary, and for the walking part, they actually just brought on, you know, some walking pads, and there's people on stage on walking pads, just having a good time. But I mean, like you said,
0: let me give you the context.
1: They know for that though.
0: Hold on, we're in the month of fitness here at Faith City Central. So this past Sunday, we worshiped while we worked out, and gave away 10 treadmills. Let's get fit in our spirit, soul, and body. Get up and get moving this week. Let's show God that we are good stewards over the one body he gave us. I thank God for the amazing pastor, Dr. Mike Freeman.
1: Yeah.
0: Et cetera, et cetera,
1: et cetera. Et cetera, et cetera.
0: Yasmin says nonsense.
1: Do you think why nonsense? I mean, it's a faith. I think actually, was it me and Reading? Maybe we should talk about this, but trying to, should we have a Sunday? I think even in summer life, we have a fitness Sunday in summer life.
0: What do I mean?
1: Where we take all the chairs out. I mean, if people come to the gym clothes and like for praise and worship, you have like a little praise and worship set.
0: We do that every Sunday.
1: No, I mean like, but we do intentionally. This is like a big church aerobic session, but it'll be live praise and worship happening.
0: And you think people will be comfortable with doing that? Because they're not comfortable with standing and clapping.
1: But if we announce it
0: fun fact, when I look at my week in my health app, Sunday cardio is always a significant. I always get a significant amount percentage of cardio from my week from Sunday.
1: You'll be up
0: and I actually work out. So this is in contrast to real working out. This is not. This isn't just based Sunday versus your regular Monday. This is Sunday versus a day you worked out for 2 hours. My little 30 minutes, 40 minutes on Sunday. I put that work in.
1: As you should.
0: So anyway, I say that to say,
1: Give God your best.
0: I said that to say, each to his own. But the gimmickry, I feel like you can't blame them because y'all done do everything. And if you, how do you not succumb to the pressure to take it up a notch? Because you came to the pressure, so you succumb to the pressure to take it up a notch. Mm-hmm. So you have to succumb to the next pressure to take it up a notch, and then to come to the next pressure to take it up a notch. Because you said we worked out while we worshipped. Yeah. Y'all worked out while you worshipped. You walked on treadmills while you worshipped. Everybody else just watched you do it. So we really being that delusional. And then we gave away 10 treadmills.
1: Yeah.
0: Marisha said, when I saw this, I was thinking several things. This is not a praise and worship song. Next is how they getting in shape while giving Jesus praise is not a bad idea.
1: Yeah. I mean, that feels not
0: great. Again, if you engage in regular praise and worship, you could actually... It could contribute significantly to you getting in shape. I'm just saying, based on my Fitbit and my health app.
1: You found it, by the way.
0: I did. Delton, if you know where I found it. One thing I know about God, loves me. Digress. I said, Holy Ghost, I must find this watch. This is a side point. I lost this for like 10 days. Lost it for 10 days. I could not find it, but I knew it was in my house. And I feel like I said this on the show. Mm-hmm. I knew it was in my house because the Bluetooth was syncing. The app was syncing. To my phone.
1: So, you know,
0: so I was like, it has to be in the house. But I have an alarm on it 6:30 every morning and I wasn't hearing the alarm. So I was like, where is it?
1: Barry dead.
0: One fateful day, I got dressed in my cupboard. So I have like a little walk-in closet thing. And I usually get the clothes out of the walk-in closet and get dressed in the bedroom area. That day I got dressed in the bedroom. Fun fact, the watch was only on 8%. So if I had left the house and not found the watch that day, that was it. I wasn't going to find the watch. And when I was getting dressed in the closet, and this day I was leaving especially early because I needed to get to work especially early, getting dressed in the closet, the watch starts going off and I can hear it. I can hear it vibrating. I can hear the alarm going off. I had to call someone. I said, call me. Keep calling me. Call me till I find this watch. It was in a bag, in a box with hair oils. With 6% left. Had I not found that day, I would have never found it. I was on my hands and knees listening for vibrations. It's crazy. but God is a good God. Because I said, Holy Spirit, I need you to help me find it. And you know, usually Holy Spirit just tells me, go and look here.
1: Yeah.
0: He wasn't saying nothing. I was like, where is this watch? He was like, I can't even tell you to go look there because you're not going to make sense. So let me do this another way. But God,
1: let me,
0: God be
1: let me give you my own. I give my own same scenario, or like another scenario with a different item. From what is this? September, I think from early August, before August, I could not find my bank card.
0: I remember this. You found it? Really?
1: Day before yesterday. Where is it? I cannot. Yeah, sorry. Try to. The cupboard I've got to do. It's got the in the cupboard. I could not find my bank card.
0: You said
1: you got dressed in the cupboard. First of all,
0: did I say cupboard?
1: You say cupboard.
0: Okay.
1: You say you got dressed in the cupboard. Like, okay, that must be
0: in the wardrobe. Because it's a walk-in wardrobe.
1: Closet.
0: Okay, closet's right. Not a word I use.
1: Oh, you call it a cupboard?
0: My clothes would be in the cupboard. When I was home, my clothes were in the cupboard or the wardrobe. So that's what just happened.
1: Not the closet.
0: No, closet isn't a word that we
1: closet?
0: Use.
1: Oh, so closet's not a word.
0: No, it's like just not. Closet's quite American.
1: Different.
0: Yeah.
1: Anyway, so I couldn't find my card. But for some reason, I would not cancel it. I never called.
0: I
1: was completely convinced. I probably threw it in the garbage, but I still did not call. I did not call the bank. Did not cancel it.
0: Did not
1: put in for a thing. So all I was doing, really was doing, it's like I'll take it money. I borrowed my wife's card. And I was just sending money to the account. Because I was like, ain't no money coming off. So obviously nobody find it. So right. I was like, all right, whatever it is. Because I still have stuff tied to it that I don't want to have to do all these little subscriptions and things. So I just leave it down and I run it. So on Thursday, I had to go to my car for, what's going there for? To look for something. And I was looking, I know what I wanted was in the armrest. Yeah, it was supposed to be in the armrest. But I went to go on the driver's side and I could not, like the driver's side was close to another coworker car. So I was like, let me walk on to the passenger side. I walk on to the passenger side, opened up my armrest. Stuck inside my armrest against the wall of the armrest by tissue and an anointed olive oil because the oil leaked in my armrest apparently. So stuck to the side of my armrest on the driver's side where I would never see it.
0: Because you were on the driver's
1: side. Because I was on the driver's
0: side.
1: I couldn't find it. I just say like, it's like, no man, go on the opposite side. Go on the next side. Go on the passenger side. Go on the passenger side. Stuck to the side of the armrest. Where I would never see it inside the armrest.
0: But in such a logical place, in the armrest.
1: In the armrest
0: makes sense.
1: But it was stuck to the side
0: with the oil of the Lord.
1: The oil was there, and it just slapped there. And lo and behold, there was my card. I say, well, bless the Lord. Anyway, that's our digression.
0: Sharisha says, and I have an answer for you, my darling. She says, I really think your Android people need AirTags in your life.
1: Whatever on a Fitbit?
0: The Android equivalent is, Vera, you need trackers on your glasses and everything else.
1: You're real, yeah.
0: Why when I have the Holy Ghost? Why
1: the real tracker?
0: When the Holy Ghost is
1: I got
0: my
1: the
0: AirTag?
1: Real tracker.
0: Why when the Holy Ghost is my AirTag?
1: Listen to me, and I ain't lying, the Holy Ghost thing that works every day. I have found car keys in a bucket of dirty mop water.
0: Oh, you said that was insane.
1: Dirty mop water. We be up and down trying to find the car keys, and I'm like, I have children. That's like, oh, where this is, it's like, go by what that dirty mop bucket water in that mop bucket water
0: with the water in it.
1: How keys at the bottom?
0: How?
1: So y'all, air tags, Holy Ghost tag.
0: Holy Ghost tag, buddy. Holy Ghost.
1: Are we getting there? What we talking about? Oh, you find your Fitbit. Oh yeah,
0: I was saying, church. My Fitbit told me that praise and worship on its own without
1: that's it.
0: A treadmill could do a goodly much for your fitness, but y'all ain't ready for that conversation. I must say, I fear coming across as judgmental and condescending when we talk about these, you know, these matters of praise and worship. But I accept that I've been given a responsibility, right? And so if I have the opportunity to speak about my responsibility, I will. So I'm sorry, but I'm not sorry. Y'all don't need no treadmill. Just clap your hands and dance. Lift them up. Move your feet. Y'all don't do no exercise all week. Your body's going to love that. Your body's going to really have a good time. And I mean, good music for free? Huh. Tuh.
1: I mean, we do it back in the day for those who's in the golden club. Go a little shake, dance, dance.
0: Yeah.
1: But that's the church. House of the Lord is like...
0: But now we don't have to come to church.
1: Y'all sing and dance with
0: now
1: me.
0: Now we don't have to come to church for praise and worship. And there's no expectation that you'd be there for that.
1: you don't even come.
0: Praise and worship is holding space.
1: Should we move back? Should we think we should be like a couple of, like, you know what? For the next 2 months, no praise and worship. Huh? Like, should that church do that? Like, for the next 2 months, there's no praise and worship. We would do a congregational song.
0: I would. And that's it. I would highly approve.
1: And my thing is, why? Like, that seems like such a, what you mean? Why not? If the idea is for this to be something that everybody engages in, there's no team.
0: One congregational song, a hymn. It doesn't even have to be a hymn.
1: It's a familiar song everybody
0: just
1: knows.
0: Let everybody
1: sing. And everybody sing.
0: Everybody sing. We'll let the keyboardist play.
1: Yeah. Oh, the keyboard, the play. The and don't give me no, play. I don't know, don't play that track. Do not play
0: no
1: a freak, track.
0: No. Just give us the basic top and tail. Don't give me none of that.
1: I don't want no track.
0: When we walk into church on Sunday, there's an opening prayer. It's a congregational song. Preaching.
1: That everybody sings. That and everybody
0: then,
1: knows.
0: And then I would. I approve this message.
1: Like, why is that such a... That's taboo now at this day and age.
0: Anyway, my takeaway is, y'all churches, check if you need to stream. Just check if you absolutely need to stream.
1: Exactly.
0: Like, what is your stream accomplishing except for putting on your pocket, on your team, on your program, unnecessary pressure. Mm-hmm. Unnecessary pressure. What fruit do you desire to reap from this investment of energy and time? And are you reaping said fruit? If not,
1: that's the question.
0: Are you reaping said fruit? If not, should you go on? Do you need to change your methods? You maybe need to try something else.
1: And I think what a lot of churches even doing now, so they stream the service, and then before Sunday over, all that other stuff, pressure. Get that out of here.
0: Get that out of here.
1: Get that out of here. Word. So we do all of that. And then these churches nowadays, especially ones that we call the trendsetters of streaming worship and streaming churches. When you see that Sunday morning stream end, you can't find that link no more until later that afternoon. Later that afternoon, you don't know what they had. Because that praise worship part, gone. That get cut out of the service. It's just now straight to the word. So if that's the case, if that's what the streaming thing for now, we get straight to the word. Why you put those pressure on these praise teams too?
0: What does my life say?
1: Yasmin says, suck my teeth.
0: Why is she sucking her teeth? Yasmin, clarify, why are you sucking your teeth? Just so I want to know if we're on the same page. You sucking your teeth at the idea of us just having... She's like, suck my teeth, we're not doing that? I want to make sure I know. Traditional churches still have the element. I miss the Anglican church for that reason only. Everyone sings, good and bad sounding.
1: And that's what it is. That's what the church is for. Everybody sing. Everybody come.
0: Everybody
1: make a joyful sing. Noise. Everybody hurts. That's the song.
0: I changed it.
1: Okay. That's the song you sing it. Yeah. Definitely you went today because I ain't. You just sing itself every day. Anyway, guys, let's get ready to go for the app.
0: Oh, yeah. That was a quick digression.
1: Yeah.
0: I do have a Dear Delton.
1: Ah, I hope we get past that part.
0: I have Dear Delton. All right. We can skip over it.
1: Oh, my God.
0: Because the saints ain't really sending them. So we really.
1: I think they either they get all answers they need, or they don't really care what we have to say.
0: Bleeding and leaning on the last leg.
1: I remind you as well, I'm sorry. Sorry for those who are online, I mean on radio, and can't understand that we're chewing. You're watching for the first time.
0: It's we.
1: Sorry.
0: Delton's chewing.
1: I mean, you chew earlier?
0: Shh.
1: All right, back now. All right, so this is our... So y'all can send a Dear Deltons in if y'all want. No, I mean, not what y'all want. Send a Dear Deltons in, please. Send it to Vera. And this is where we talk about things and get discussions.
0: Marisha makes an interesting point. She said, Delton, you know how I feel about it. If it's not important enough to keep after Sunday, then let's not do it. But then we only judge in its importance based on keeping after Sunday on stream. What if we weren't streaming? Would we still do it, yes or no? Like, who did we do it for? Because if it's not important enough to keep after Sunday, suggests that it wasn't for the people online, but it may have been for the people in church. Do you see what I mean? So I hear you, Marisha, but part of me is like, how would we make the judgment on what's keepable? Because who are we keeping it for? You understand what I mean? Anyway.
1: That's for in-house.
0: And then also, like, whose platform are we building? If it's about a pastor building his own platform, his or her own platform, then keeping only their part of the service which is the most important part of the service.
1: Because everything else before may fade away.
0: Serves that
1: but
0: purpose.
1: But
0: the word
1: was that forever.
0: Boy, I definitely gonna get slapped on the wrist for some things I say today. My God, even I feel like I've said too much. Even me,
1: I'm not enough.
0: Jodian says, no, we believe more is on the way.
1: More who?
0: More what? Dear Delton.
1: Oh, that Delton.
0: What are your thoughts about even the term praise and worship team? Do we know where that came from? How y'all get to be the praisers? I feel that may have had some effect on how it's been adopted. I think agreed, because you put the onus of carrying that weight on a particular group of people. I don't necessarily think that meant that they were the praisers now. I don't think it's like y'all are the licensed praisers, but I think it's like y'all are the ones who, if it don't hit, it's on y'all.
1: Oh yeah, definitely.
0: And if it does, it's on y'all. Y'all pick what we sing.
1: Pick me up, guys.
0: Y'all pick what we sing this week, and y'all better pick right, you know? Yeah. Dwayne, again, I'm really trying not to get in too much trouble today, so I'm gonna not say anything more in response to you, because I feel a troubling in my spirit. So I even feel like the Holy Ghost is like, it's enough. Come, because I see where I'm about to go.
1: Excuse me.
0: That's it. Yasmin says, "Who determines what is important to keep? Ha ba ba ba ba. Who determines? Who determines? Who determines? Who determines? I don't know. I'm assuming it's the church leadership.
1: We ain't got for all this.
0: Nobody came to see you all this.
1: Nobody came to see you all this.
0: I'm the kind of person who used to screen record Benita Washington leading worship back in the day and never ever heard her pastor preach. I just listened to her. Agreed. I used to listen to her. And I just saw that she posted she posted like a dissertation on Facebook?
1: Oh, no, I didn't see
0: that. About where the church she went to 10 years ago. And in my head, I was like, wasn't that so-and-so? Because I used to watch her every Sunday. Yeah. So, yeah. And I realized I didn't know who her pastor was, because based on the post, there was some hurt from the church leadership. So I was like, wait, pastor?
1: Yeah.
0: I don't know. I can see the church in my head. I used to watch her every week to see what she sang on Sunday. There are some old services I would go back to for the time of worship only.
1: I think what her worship was basically... almost always, it's one song. If you think about the Benita 20 minutes you used to watch, that 20 minutes.
0: What song? You wanted something.
1: Now we get 44 songs in 5 minutes.
0: My gosh!
1: One more time, guys. I feel this one in my spirit. Shake, shake, shake, shake the devil off.
0: Help us, Holy Ghost.
1: So now we get all them songs, and she's up one song. That didn't go in.
0: Help us, Holy Ghost.
1: And we good to go.
0: Help us, Holy Ghost.
1: Yeah, Delton. How do you feel today? I'm good, guys. Thanks for asking. I'm good. Thanks for asking.
0: So, dear Delton. Oh, this is a good one. Dear Delton. Where is it?
1: Hey, go on. All right, then, guys.
0: No. Dear Delton, a brother from my church has told me that God revealed to him that I'm supposed to be his wife.
1: Yikes.
0: I have received no such revelation. He genuinely believes I'm resisting God because I told him I am not interested. How do you respond when somebody puts God's name on something you absolutely don't agree with?
1: Anyone want something to eat? Anyone want a snack? I have snacks.
0: I feel like this goes with prophecy too.
1: I say someone saying something that you don't.
0: Like somebody says something, it's like.
1: So the man says, God has showed him.
0: Yep.
1: You are his wife.
0: Yep. It's not me, by the way. This is not me. Because I don't feel like I struggle to.
1: Did the person say that God did not say that to them?
0: Yeah, that they haven't received that revelation.
1: But are they attracted to them?
0: The man. Mm-hmm. I don't feel like this dilemma would exist if they were attracted to him.
1: So is he wrong? He might not be wrong.
0: What? That God revealed to him?
1: That God may have revealed to him. And
0: so what should they do? They said they've not received any revelation.
1: that they seek any revelation.
0: Ah, so you're telling them they must go and seek revelation.
1: That you seek revelation.
0: Why do I have to go and seek revelation? Because you got up one morning and got revelation.
1: Now, first of all,
0: why does my time of prayer have to be interrupted by your revelation? Now I must drop everything I do and I have to go and seek revelation because you got revelation.
1: Were you praying for husband in your time of seeking gardening?
0: Very likely I was.
1: Baba said, yeah, here I am.
0: So in the words of and Pastor Judy, God presented him.
1: God presented him. He was like,
0: and you gotta make a choose.
1: And my choose is you know what I choose.
0: So you saying to this person, step one, they need to go and seek.
1: I had some questions, so I didn't know. Me, I had other questions. You pray for husband present himself. Now the boy don't check the boxes that you want checked, and so you like, rewind.
0: I don't come again.
1: Rewind and don't come again. So yeah, that you and you had a dissing your husband, just like planning anyway. But I don't know those kind of things. Do you need? Did Eve need confirmation that Adam was hers?
0: Are you being super deep? Did Eve need confirmation that Adam was hers? I mean, there needs to be some resonance. There gotta be something.
1: Gotta be something.
0: Because right now I'm saying I've not received any revelation and I don't agree.
1: Why don't you agree? Like, what's the hindrance from your dreams?
0: I just don't like that you got up in the morning and told me you have a revelation and now I have to assess my whole way of thinking. Why don't you agree? Because I don't agree.
1: First and foremost, young brother, you should never say that.
0: Let's start there.
1: Starting point. I don't believe anybody should ever tell somebody that you are interested in that God tells them you are my spouse. Even if God said it. That should not be your starting point. Hey, you.
0: So you're saying you can say it, but just not at the start. Like later on down the line. You're getting serious.
1: I ain't even sure what you said.
0: Really? Why?
1: I don't know. I think that's confirmation to yourself. I think God tells you that for you. God tells you that for you to know. God doesn't tell you that for you.
0: What's the purpose of telling somebody, the person?
1: Especially in this instance here where secrets like now God can have
0: I don't go for you.
1: I don't go for your word.
0: I don't
1: go for what you said. So whereas now this could be the case, God told you this for your benefit, for you now to pursue and to try to,
0: and this is what Terrell is saying, he
1: take
0: says
1: the scales off her eyes.
0: Even if God actually did say that, you never say it. It sounds like
1: you don't say that.
0: I was waiting for the word. Sounds like manipulation.
1: Yeah,
0: what's your motivation for telling them?
1: What you done this for?
0: And that's why I'm mad that I now have to go and see the face of God to see if you're the right one when you just woke up and opened your dirty stinking mouth
1: and
0: to tell me something I had no business knowing, it whether it's true or not. I didn't have no business knowing.
1: Because to be honest, God wanted her eyes blind to you so you don't follow us up. So she don't follow us up. And so you just supposed to try, you know, maneuver your way in. Send a little message. Hi, how you doing?
0: No effort.
1: You go straight to
0: the more I think about it, the more infuriated this thing is.
1: Let's get married. God say, you know what? You
0: got me at the altar.
1: Me at the altar. We get no younger. We might as well do it.
0: Imagine someone say that to you.
1: We might as well do this.
0: Jagged Edge were really singing that like it was a real romantic something.
1: Listen to me. And we signed that out.
0: We ain't getting no younger.
1: We might as well. Jagged Edge say, cheapest. We do this. And then Bruno Mars comes
0: and
1: saying,
0: then he say, I'm feeling you all
1: the while. Look for something dumb to do. Hey, baby, I think I'm going to marry you.
0: That's crazy.
1: I have heard that played at weddings.
0: Wait.
1: I'm looking for something dumb to do.
0: I never listen to the lyric.
1: Hey, baby, you know what?
0: Saints.
1: I think I want to marry you.
0: What's it? The devil is busy, but God is real. Let him order your steps.
1: Yeah, so friend.
0: Let him order your steps.
1: So friend, who the Lord said that, first of all, you never say that.
0: Tonio said, let's get married.
1: He sang that whole chest out, neck up. Singing that out.
0: Crazy.
1: we do this.
0: Yeah, I'm with Dalton on this one. I feel like Dilemma, he really should have never tell you that. Yeah, I would say, don't let somebody's get up and say something dumb disrupt your you know, disrupt your flow. If you have points that you're praying for, if you, you know, you're waiting on God, you have a system. Don't let nobody get up and just come and rock your system. Now, I must pray about Mr. X because Mr. X came up to me. I'm not praying about Mr. X. While I'm praying for my husband, if Mr. X is the one, God will show me. But I'm not going to allow you to disrupt my...
1: And now I got to pray about you.
0: And because I'm honestly, I'm talking from the experience. I'm talking from experience. Like when, or even when like somebody in the church will come to you and say, I've seen you with brother so-and-so. Honestly, I feel like you should. And then suddenly in your church, you're like, am I missing something? And now I have to, it makes me feel all away, man. It makes me feel all away and it disrupts my flow.
1: I have people come to me not all the time, but like a few occasions where people be like, how you feel about this person?
0: Yeah. Mm-mm. Don't do that to me.
1: So, man, you got to try that for yourself. Count the cost.
0: Don't do that to me.
1: You try that for yourself and me. How I feel about them. Oh, that's for you.
0: And this is a word for the saints, for the married saints who are interceding for the singles and trying to help the singles. The pressure. Watch for putting pressure on people to make decisions for the rest of their life that you can't make for them and you can't help them bear when they make it. Yep. I beg. Honestly, I'll never forget. There was one very good friend I have. Still he's my brother to this day. And I remember he joined the church that I was going to. It wasn't even me that invited him. And he joined the church and he was taking his walk with God seriously. And I could see he was being transformed. And because we were so close, everyone was just like, that makes sense. Y'all too. And it just really made me feel so uneasy because I was like, are my spirit spidey senses off? Like, am I taking him for granted? And honestly, if for a moment, like it affected our relationship, because I was like, I don't know how to behave around you, because now
1: that's awkward.
0: I may be missing the fact that you're my husband because I'm being too familiar. No, it's because people like to yappity yap and say whatever comes to their brain to say. So yeah.
1: Yeah. No, anyway. That's a very very. I'm very. Your computer? Mm-hmm. Absolutely. What is it? USB-C. I am very very careful when it comes to giving persons advice on their on relationships. I'm very often saying like, yeah, no, you shouldn't do this. You should get away from that. I don't do that. I don't believe in that. I believe in giving you your own rope.
0: To hang yourself.
1: Do what you want.
0: Hang yourself with your own rope, not mine.
1: You don't get the rope from me and be like, well, then you say this is what? Me? I say? Mm-mm. You tell me leave him. Me? Not bad. That's actually like, you sure you want to do this?
0: Yeah.
1: Yeah. Anyway. So that's our Delta for the
0: that
1: day.
0: That was a dear Delta.
1: Thanks to our Delta. Y'all send more of them in.
0: Yeah.
1: We like to give our opinion on stuff. And we like our when our persons in the chat get a chance to, you know.
0: Chime in,
1: and we like to hear from you. Because that's what makes the show. You guys.
0: Hey, baby.
1: Talk for a second with them. Baby. Someone calling me. Let me answer them real quick.
0: Sorry, the songs that y'all put in my head now is, I think I want to marry you. You think? I'm going to need you to know. Baby, I'm going to need you to know. I'm going to need you to be sure. But anyway, thank you to our dear Deltoner. If you have any dear Deltons, please send them to me. And I'll be sure to ensure that Delton is... responds to them. Terrell says, I love that Bruno Mars song, though. I always hated that particular lyric. Terrell, I always heard it and didn't pay any mind, literally no mind to what he was saying. Samar, Jodian says, then tomorrow, them back together and you look like the fool. Boo-boo the fool, baby. Boo-boo the fool. So thank you all for your time at DGMT today. I think that's us wrapping up. Delton's having a full-blown conversation. I'm really bothered by the question that I had earlier on. It was quite deep, rather profound. Hopefully, Holy Spirit brings it back to me for next week. And we can hash that out. Of course, if you see any videos, if you see any posts, if you see any news, any topics that you want us to discuss on DGMT, send them to us. Don't mind us not talking about it like the next week or seeming like we forgot it. Eventually, one day, I'll recall that it's in the chat and we will pull it and hash it out. I feel like next week we need to play an old DGMT.
1: Amen.
0: Just for the bands. For the bands of it. We should like pull back a clip from an old DGMT and talk about what we said in the clip. That would be good.
1: A lot of them getting deleted now. I've been checking and they've been Facebook being deleting stuff off.
0: Oh
1: yeah.
0: But what about YouTube?
1: I don't know if we had stuff like
0: we did YouTube have stuff on YouTube.
1: From in there?
0: Yeah.
1: Oh.
0: Yeah.
1: I just from India. She's from India.
0: No. All right. From YouTube, this is there. When we were DNV.
1: Yeah.
0: I've seen that on YouTube.
1: Sorry, guys. I had to take a... It's an another landlord. Landlord.
0: Same place?
1: Yeah.
0: Oh, gosh.
1: Oh, yikes.
0: This is why they're charging $1 million for rent. We're putting them through this kind of stress.
1: Our tenants ain't getting over there. I am convinced them people, they good, they die from now. It's our rent.
0: You need to put that rent up.
1: I think we do have to.
0: That's what it is.
1: Mm-hmm. I'll say this. All our apartments are 2-bedroom and one bathroom. Nothing above $700.
0: Nothing above $700?
1: And what included?
0: I blame you.
1: Yeah, no, we can die.
0: I blame you.
1: We can die from here.
0: Blame you.
1: Just like kick us out. Yeah, ma.
0: Literally.
1: Like kill your ma. All right, so guys, you're done playing,
0: yeah? Yeah, man.
1: Oh, yeah, go.
0: This wasn't a long show.
1: Yeah, 2 hours and 10
0: minutes. Oh, shoot. How have we been here for 2 hours and 10 minutes?
1: I've been here for 2 hours and 10 minutes.
0: I feel like this is the first time on a show where we stopped and I felt like, yeah, we have nothing more to talk about. We could go
1: but
0: now.
1: It's been 2 hours
0: and 10 minutes. And it's been 2 hours and 10 minutes. Boy, I tell ya.
1: Yeah.
0: Oh, boy, I tell ya.
1: Oh, Kermit's watching the show. Kermit's calling me.
0: is he here?
1: I think so. He was coming up?
0: No, I just wondered if he might be here. I could benefit from his presence. Yeah.
1: Jolianne said, thank you, Jolianne. Jolianne said, I didn't feel that long.
0: Definitely didn't feel that long today because I cannot tell you what we spoke about for 2 hours.
1: Stinks. Stinks. Anyway, so what game we playing today before we leave? Silly games with Larry. I was getting ready to wrap the show up. I don't know how long my battery can last. Do I have another charger there? I don't think I do. No, I don't. All right. So, yeah.
0: So, we need you guys to give us a scenario. Give us a random scenario. And we're going to pick the best one. You'll have 19 seconds. Give us a random scenario. Today's Silly Song with Larry is going to be an alphabet story. Based on the scenario that we're given, Delton and I are going to tell a story. Each person says a sentence of the story. A, sentence begins with A, sentence begins with B, sentence begins with C, D, E, F, G, all the way to the end. So this is just for the bands. But we need y'all to give us a scenario. As random, as funny, as bizarre as you can think of, throw them in the chat real quick. We need a couple options. We'll pick one and then we will go with that. I'm going back to see how far back we've got DGMT stuff on the tube. Anybody sending anything?
1: Anybody. Somebody. Any scenario.
0: I could ask chat to generate one. And it's just how.
1: So Jolianne says a blind man goes out on a lake and loses his oars. What?
0: Okay. Eating popcorn and try to take a kernel out of my teeth and that toothpick is now stuck in my gum.
1: That toothpick is now stuck in what? You know what? Never mind.
0: You get what you ask. You get what you ask. Let's try and do the blind man. Let's do the blind man.
1: And save for Rishon for next.
0: Because this is personal. I wouldn't like to know the story will end.
1: It sounds like something that literally happened.
0: This is right. She's living this right now.
1: Trying to take a kernel out of my teeth, and that toothpick is now stuck in my gum.
0: Blind man goes out on a lake and loses his oars.
1: All right.
0: Who's going first?
1: You go first. You start off first. I mean, she started off first. She said a blind man. That's it.
0: A blind man goes out on the lake and loses his oars.
1: So you said that IE or we start now on A?
0: No, that's the we got to start with our own A. Right. All of a sudden, the boat begins to rock.
1: Believe it or not, the skies were clear.
0: Could this be the end for him?
1: Daniel pondered to himself.

0: every sign pointed to his demise.
1: Fate would have it, though. Along came a boat.
0: God is good, Daniel thought to himself.
1: How would a boat even fit on this lake?
0: It was all a great mystery.
1: Just when the boat became to come close, Daniel realized it was his imagination.
0: Keeping late hours had not served Daniel well today.
1: Late hours and alcoholic drinks had Daniel seeing things.
0: Where we am. Maybe more appropriate to say hearing things. Daniel is a blind man.
1: Never in a million years would Daniel believe he would be in this predicament.
0: On top of the loss of his oars, Daniel desperately needed to pee.
1: Putting his situation aside, he turned toward the back of the boat.
0: Quickly, comma. So no passers-by would see, Daniel did the deed over the side of the boat.
1: Rest assured, Daniel accidentally turned towards the shore where people were standing.
0: Oh my God. Suddenly, screams arose from the north. I'm assuming that's where the shore is.
1: To Daniel's surprise, onlookers began to shout at him, "Pull up your pants."
0: Under normal circumstances, he would have been embarrassed. However, this was his chance to escape his fate.
1: Very quickly, Daniel shouted, "Someone help me, I've lost my oars."
0: Waving aggressively, Daniel tried to get people's attention.
1: What? Were you making attention?
0: Oh, no. Let me go back. Okay, no. Let me go back. Veto. I did this thing with my students where they're writing paired stories like this. But you're allowed two vetoes. If somebody says a sentence that you hate, you're like, absolutely not. Okay, no. Let me go back. So very quickly, what would you say?
1: I don't remember.
0: Okay. Water began to splash. From the northern direction.
1: What's up with you in this north?
0: That's where the shore is, mate.
1: Now, this one is very...
0: Quite, you could think that's outside the box, don't you? I just lost one of my things. I'm really sad.
1: What's that? All right. So, you say something but to the north?
0: Water began to splash. Okay, let me clarify it. Water began to splash as someone swam in Daniel's direction.
1: Thank you very much. Xavier quickly hopped on the boat. Like, Daniel, I got you.
0: Yet Xavier had come with no oars.
1: Oh man, it's the last of the two.
0: That's it, that's the end of the story. That's the conclusion of the matter.
1: Zero help was given to Daniel at this point, and they both cried.
0: The end.
1: The end, everybody. The end. Thank you all so much for tuning in to the show today.
0: Where's the studio audience? I cannot hear them. They're not loud enough. Thank you. Thank you. Thank you.
1: That's right, yeah.
0: Sonia say Vera and this north.
1: Like, why are you trying to go to the north? Why are you trying to get to the north?
0: I don't know.
1: All right, we made it to the end, guys.
0: Woo, that was good, though.
1: We
0: that
1: made it good. To the
0: I must end. Say, of the two of us, I think you're the better storyteller. I think you did a better job with that than I did.
1: Shout out to that.
0: I'm not afraid to admit.
1: Shout out to someone swimming, because I don't know I'm nowhere afraid, in there where yeah. I was going with X.
0: I don't know. There were a couple times where Dalton sentences saved the story. I was like, okay. Now we can cook with some gas.
1: Rachel said Madonna was blind. You know about that.
0: But Daniel was blind. What did we say that didn't align with Daniel being blind? No. In my mind, Daniel was always blind.
1: Yeah,
0: I never said a sentence that did not align with Daniel
1: besides
0: being blind.
1: Besides, don't know where North is. For some reason,
0: no, he didn't know it was the North. I was just indicating that that's where the shore was. Because you say he was at the shore. He didn't know he was trying to be at the back of the boat, but he was facing the shore. The question we should have asked in this story was, why did Daniel's blind man go on this boat in the first place?
1: And how he loses his
0: sauce. Why did you go in the boat?
1: By yourself. How you find a boat?
0: We also don't know what was hitting the boat, why the boat's why was rocking.
1: But he's a little drunk, though. He had a little
0: alcoholic drink.
1: That's true.
0: Delta.
1: He's a little...
0: Threads. Those loose ends. Okay.
1: I feel like everything else
0: is fine.
1: Yeah.
0: All the other loose
1: right
0: ends.
1: Right now, obviously, him and Xavier in the boat together.
0: Him and Xavier in the boat together.
1: So Daniel and
0: so y'all feel free to write part two.
1: You try to finish part two next week?
0: Daniel and Xavier in the boat. Nobody has an oar.
1: Nobody has an oar. So Daniel and Xavier, we can try to finish this off part two.
0: I feel like we should do it with DGMT is. Where we give them a sentence, they give us the next one, and we pick the best one and then keep the story going. Yeah.
1: We can do that.
0: So you'll make sure you're tuned in next week for foolishness. For silly songs.
1: Daniel says Daniel life.
0: I feel like Daniel made his choices in life. Daniel life rough.
1: For people deciding to go on a boat.
0: You made your choices in life because what you doing on the boat?
1: Yeah, living is hard to get to.
0: Come on.
1: Look at after Rashad.
0: You didn't manage your water intake. Yeah. You decided you want to go on the boat. There's so many decisions he made. You want to be up late drinking the night before and then go on the boat.
1: And you
0: I feel like Daniel had a death wish. I think Daniel's a little bit depressed.
1: Yeah, I think at the end of the story, I think Daniel's
0: a little bit depressed.
1: I was hoping that boat rocking would take him out.
0: Wow.
1: Oh, man.
0: What I noticed is that we never talked about Daniel pulling up his pants again. Did you say... this whole thing with Daniel still exposed... still exposed to the people.
1: Hopefully,
0: the people in the north on the shore.
1: They still get the show.
0: I love it here. Do you hear me? I absolutely love it.
1: So the people on the show are still getting the show. Anyway, guys, so we can.
0: Someone said that they listened to DGMT for the wisdom. I apologize today. There wasn't much.
1: So where's the best? Don't tell nobody that God tell them that you the spouse.
0: Yeah, no, don't do that.
1: You live like it, but you don't tell them. Because that could not go too well for you. Anyway, guys, y'all be safe. Come join us tomorrow, 8 a.m. Our ladies are in charge as we're wrapping up our Summer Life series. It's going to be an amazing time. The dress code is Jesus shirts. Is it skirts?
0: Sneakers, Jesus skirts, and Jesus shirts.
1: Yeah, sneakers, skirts, Jesus
0: My shirt
1: shirts.
0: Is ready.
1: Men, we are wearing Jesus shirts, sneakers, pants.
0: Yes, my shirt is ready.
1: Your shirt is ready?
0: Because I had a wardrobe malfunction last Sunday, which meant I wore my This Sunday outfit last Sunday in an effort to make it to church on time. And so I had to come up with a new plan.
1: Our female, all women's choir is going to be there performing. order my steps.
0: Ministering, sorry.
1: I forget that. My apologies.
0: This performance you're doing in church is the problem we just talked about just now.
1: We just talked about that.
0: It's the same mess. Ah. We just talked about.
1: My apologies. You'll be ministering administration.
0: Stuff
1: of order my steps. So come, there's going to be a whale of a time as we wrap up our Summer Life series. It's still dressed casual.
0: Wow. We're at the end of Summer Life.
1: We're now the end. It's near. We face and the we final face. Curtain.
0: Is there anyone on the live who like could shape hair? I have a situation in the back just of my head that I can't reach, man.
1: So anybody,
0: but I'm very hair? Particular, so let me know.
1: So never mind. Y'all don't mind. Like, y'all can shape hair, but however, your guts be good. Don't say you can try it. Or I believe I can do it. If you say you believe I can do it, don't mess with that.
0: That only works for me when people are asking me to do things for them, not when someone's doing something for me. I believe I can. Don't worry about that.
1: I believe you can as well. Sweet not boy. Only.
0: Don't worry about it.
1: Anyway, guys, y'all be safe. I've been Delton.
0: I've been Vera.
1: I've been an amazing audience. 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And y'all be safe, man. Be safe on the roads. 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

Bearing Christ here representing for DJ Counselor Kingdom Vibes. You can't afford to not tune in. You don't know the thing. Everybody do the Christian walk. Everybody do the Christian walk. Bible a reading, a tongues me a talk. And everybody do the Christian walk. All right. Well, do the Christian walk. And everybody do the Christian walk. Bible a reading, a tongues me a talk. And everybody.

Summer right there from Perry and Christ. Brand new music coming out of Jamaica. We got a special young man coming up right now. I'm going to be talking about an upcoming event. And if you don't know this voice, definitely you should. Welcome back here to Kingdom Vibes Radio. How you doing, Mr. Travis? Yeah, we're trying to connect right now with Travis Edgecombe. And hopefully he'll be bouncing back very soon. But in the meanwhile, we're going to be going to some local music right here, Mr. Baza. And of course, we'll be talking about an upcoming event. But as soon as Travis is available, we're going to be discussing that, man. But stick and say this in the Kingdom Vibes Radio.

0: All right, Miss Angie gonna be there.
1: Precious,
0: I think connecting them right now. Travis, you there?

0: issues.
1: All right, ladies and gentlemen, like I promised, we'll be talking to Mr. Travis Edgecombe right now in this upcoming event. Of course, he's known for the Great Gospel Awards, but other than that, we're probably going to be jumping into that right now. But what's coming up in the next week or so as pertaining to, you know, what's happening here in the 242 Nassau?
2: Well, coming up this Friday is going to be Lyrics and Bar Fest 2024. Theme is The King, Jesus, the All White Part.
1: Okay, so what can we expect? This part two, of course, part one went last year. Give us a little glimpse of what transpired last year as it was the official launch, and we'll be looking forward for, you know, next week, Friday. What date is that exactly? 27th?
2: So that's going to be 3rd, 27th.
1: All right, 7 p.m.
2: BFM, yeah. 7 p.m., right.
1: Awesome. Go ahead, man.
2: And then, you know, last year we launched it. We wanted to try something new. We noticed that, you know, the rappers needed a platform. And I said, you know, let's bring something like this back. Because I knew there was something that was out years ago when I was a teenager. And then it kind of stopped. And then we had decided to bring it back. And I said, you know what, let's do something for the hip-hop gospel community. And they jumped on it. We launched it last year. And I mean, we were able to have between 7 to 10 young teens give their lives to Christ at the end of the night. So I thought that was phenomenal. So we said we decided to come back and do it bigger and better. And we're going to have the all-white party, which is going to be this Friday. And we are inviting all youth groups, all teenagers, high school students, wherever you are. We want you to be in the room on that night. That's going to be amazing. Don't miss it.
1: All right, ladies and gentlemen, you heard it right there from Mr. Travis. Give us the official name of the event.
2: So it's the Lyrics and Bars Fest 2024. Theme is King Jesus. The admission is $10. But if you have a youth group that has 15 persons or more, that it's $5. But admission for regulars that would want to come in is $10.
1: All right, it's going to be ready at Bahamas Faith Ministries International on Carmichael Road. Maybe you should see it, you know, on TikTok. And I've seen a few of the artists appearing, I think, making some videos pertaining to it, blogging and everything. And so make sure you're part of that. And also share that information on your Facebook, whatever social media that you want. You see that flyer trending. And those are coming out. Definitely was an amazing time last year. I mean, the room was packed to capacity, man. So this year, looking on for greater and greater things. And as Travis mentioned, if you have a group, you can get in for $5. And adding that is $10. So it's a great investment as we continue to create platforms for these artists, man, who's doing awesome in the hip-hop genre. And so just to see that all these young guys coming together for the kingdom of God was just amazing. He mentioned about, you know, souls coming to the Lord. It was amazing seeing that last year on those young men and women surrendering their heart. So beyond just having a fun time as a Christian community, you're also having persons unsaved, persons who are struggling, who are also coming to these events, which is very important because you can have folks coming for the curiosity, person is coming up for the fun, but being able to have that encounter with the Holy Spirit is just amazing and worthwhile, I should say it. And so again, if your youth group are available, come on out and just be a part of this amazing event, man. Bars, you know, Lyrics and Bars. It's called Lyrics and Bars by Edgy. Listen, man, what else we could expect now from Edgy Entertainment and Edgy Management, I should say?
2: Well, on October 25th, gospel artist Johnny Gibson, he is having a live recording. It's going to be at Transformation Ministries in Dignity Gardens at 7 p.m. That's another live recording for a new album that she'll possibly release in the new year of 2025. And just look out for new music coming out from all the various gospel artists. He-Man just dropped his album, Facades and Personas. And I'm just excited to see what the artists come back with in the new year. But Lyrics and Bars Fest 2024 and John A. Gibson live recording for a new album are the final two projects of Edgy Management for the new year, for this year. And we're hoping to come back next year with more amazing events. BGMA's 2025 submissions kicks right off January of 2025. So we launch with the season and we go full gear after that.
1: Boom. Thank you, man. Thanks once again for stopping by Kingdom Vibes Radio here on Glory 93.9. It's always a pleasure to have you come and just talk about what you're doing for the body of Christ. And once again, I want to congratulate you on what you're doing. Continue to doing it to the next level, man. And it's great to see the next generation. And he himself as being a forerunner, preparing for the other generation to take it off from him and carry it higher, man. So God bless you and continue to expand your territory, bro.
2: Thank you. My pleasure. Appreciate it.
1: Yeah, man. Take care. We're going back here with Bazza, ladies and gentlemen. Praise Jesus. He's definitely going to be here at Lyrics and Bars Fest on the 27th at 7 p.m. at Bahamas Faith Ministries International. 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

Bound to the kingdom of Jesus. He living innocent, innocent freed us. Pushing the faith to see him, they see us. Living out loud so others might be us. We live loud like this, so you can be proud like this. Glory to his name.

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1: The book of Revelation says stomp on your enemies. We're living in the last days, and we gotta be ready. Just give him praise.
0: Oh, all right.
2: 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Are you ready for the challenge? See you there.
3: You heard some right there from Baza, man. Praise Jesus. We're going to be hearing some right now from Hovey, man, all the way from States, all the way from, what's that? Lecrae Camp. Hope you guys love this, man. This is a beautiful song. And guess what? It's the title of Beautiful, man. So stick and say, Kingdom Vibes Radio, kaboom.
4: We are connected to Him. If I am in Christ and He is in me, then I have everything I need.

This what my life on. Ask for a life vest. He said, son, this is lifelong. Holy Spirit driven. How to learn to keep the brights on. Putting God in a box like seeing Shaq with some tights on. Why I been loose, I'm by the grip of the python. I shed skin.

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2: 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You know how it go. It's all about taking Jesus on the road. Keep it locked.

0: Yeah, that was a song with that stand by yours truly, DJ Counselor. We have no interruption in the mix right here with just the latest in gospel hip hop. You get our Wen K Fool, you get our No Biggity, you get Caleb Gordon, you get Alex Green. It's just so much more. It's power pack. It's Kingdom Vibes Radio. Enjoy this mix, man. Oh, so badly.
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3: It's a jam radio by Caleb Gordon. 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

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If

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1: Here we come to the end of our show, man. I just want to remind you that the 12th of October at 7 a.m. at the QE Sports Center, the Long Field area, they're going to be having a blindfold sports competition as a fundraiser for the disability community, man. 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Disability community is definitely a part of our Bahamas, man. It takes a lot of initiative care for us to make sure that they're not segregated of our community. So this brings awareness and importance of sight. 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They have T-shirts. You want to come out and be a part. And so as we close the show off, just want to shout out everybody in the disability community that, you know, Kingdom Vibes Radio will continue to partner with you to bring awareness to those in the Bahamas, man, because we all have a part. We all play a part as it pertains to disability. And looking forward for the 12th, man. So be out there to support World Sight Day, man. Blessings. Oh, so godly.
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1: Lord, I thank you.
0: Looking
1: back, now I can say, thank you for everything.
0: We're not finished yet. We're not finished, church. I just want to say,
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0: for
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1: I want to know how many of you come to celebrate tonight. I need all the worshipers to make some noise up in here. You know they don't praise them like this no more. But the Bible says let everything that have breath praise the Lord. So if you feel like dancing, if you feel like shouting, don't let nobody stop you. Get your praise on because he's worthy.

Yeah, yeah. 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
0: Listen, you ought to declare this over your own life. 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
1: For I know
0: God,
1: my God,
0: He's working
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